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1: Experts say turn up the music because it's good for your brain. This is according to Monash University in Australia. They tracked more than 10,000 older adults and found something very powerful. People who listened to music most days had a nearly 40% lower risk of developing dementia. Frequent music listeners also had a stronger memory and better overall thinking skills. And if you play music, even better. And we're not just talking about the pros who play for a living. Even amateur musicians who only play for fun get significant brain benefits. The study also found that playing an instrument, including singing, was linked to a 35% lower dementia risk. It's because music lights up multiple areas of the brain at once. In fact, the researchers call it a full brain workout. It can boost processing speed, language, memory, and coordination. And often, music is social, right? Like going to a concert, or even singing along to the radio in the car with your friends or family, or karaoke. And that social aspect also protects brain health. So turn on the radio, sing along, maybe even dust off the old guitar, and give your brain a workout. This might be the easiest way to prevent cognitive decline.

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7: Check this out. Millennial and Gen Z parents are doing something you might not expect in a world of streaming, smartphones, and next-day delivery. They're going back in time. Instead of scrolling Disney+, some families are popping in VHS tapes of movies or DVDs. Other parents are buying old Barbie dolls, play sets, and old kids' books at flea markets, yard sales, or on Facebook Marketplace. And a lot of young parents say toys that were made decades ago are better quality and could last for another generation. Experts say this tracks. Millennials and Gen Z value nostalgia. They long for the simple times in which they grew up, and they want their kids to experience this too. Nostalgia parenting also has developmental benefits. Rewinding a VHS tape teaches patience. Calling a friend on a corded phone teaches confidence. And picking out a movie on VHS gives their kids more control than being at the whim of algorithms. And using old school items from their own upbringing can be a way for parents to connect with their kids. For a generation raised on Blockbuster and landlines, this isn't just nostalgia. It's a way to give kids a slower and more intentional childhood.

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1: John Tesh with Gib Gerard, the father of three kids under the age of 14 and a half.
2: I see what you did there.
1: Wow. Because the half thing really matters.
2: When you're 14.
1: When you get into that teenager threshold. If you want more agreeable and cooperative kids or even employees, light a scented candle. A study from the University of Toronto found that rooms lightly scented with clean, pleasant smells encourage people to behave more honorably. Researchers concluded that people in lightly scented rooms showed a greater willingness to act selflessly. In many experiments, the researchers found that people in rooms with a pleasant smell were more likely to be interested in volunteer work and more likely to distribute money fairly and equally than people in unscented rooms. There you go.
2: All right, so I'm going to put this on for two situations. One is family game night to make sure that my 14-year-old doesn't cheat her younger siblings. And then also when I have to tell her to clean her room. If I just put a light a scented candle, be like, hey, it's time for you to just do a few chores around the house that help us out.
1: You're going to need that Cinnabon candle.
2: Yeah, I'm going to need a lot of scented candles. Yankee Candle is going to have to sponsor the event of me talking to my teenager about cleaning her room. But eventually we'll get there.
1: That's good.
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1: All righty, directly from our dating and relationship files. If you want a happy relationship, these right here are the qualities to look for in a partner. Somebody who's considerate and reliable right off the bat. Psychiatrist Dr. Amir Levine is the author of the book Attached, How to Find and Keep Love. And he says in the early stages of dating someone, it's easy to make excuses for a person's flaky or inconsiderate behavior. But you shouldn't, because that's exactly what kind of partner they'll be down the road. So if somebody doesn't text you back in a timely manner or forgets that you two made plans, don't write it off as, well, this is just the beginning of everything. Dr. Levine's research finds that the way a person behaves and treats you at the beginning of a relationship is exactly the kind of partner they're going to be. So he's pinpointed five qualities to look for that create a strong foundation for a happy, secure relationship. They are consistency, availability, reliability, responsiveness, and predictability. He calls it CARP with two R's. In fact, Dr. Levine says, even if you don't have anything in common, but the person is consistent, makes themselves available to you, is reliable, responsive, and behaves predictably, you have the elements of a terrific relationship.
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1: All right, if you're like most people, when a package shows up at your door, you bring the box inside and open it on the kitchen counter or the dining room table, right? But now experts are saying this is not a good idea. The cardboard boxes can bring unwanted guests into your home, namely bugs. It's because insects love cardboard. It absorbs moisture and creates the perfect hiding place for them during shipping. Entomologist Shannon Sked says ants, moths, silverfish, tiny beetles, and rice weevils can hide inside the layers of corrugated cardboard. And cockroaches in particular love cardboard. It's a food source for them. And since cardboard is absorbent, it can hang on to odors from roach pheromones, attracting even more roaches. Yikes! And because the boxes sit in warehouses and get jostled during shipping and delivery, tiny openings can form in the packaging that insects can slip into. So open your packages on a surface you can easily wipe down, like a mudroom counter or garage table, and break down and recycle boxes quickly. And you should definitely avoid opening packages on carpets, beds, or upholstered furniture, because the last thing you want with your online order is a free shipment of bugs.

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1: All right, my friends, here's another piece from our Intelligence for Your Health files. John Tesh with you. How can you cut the risk of more than 30 major chronic conditions? You have to get active. You probably knew that was the answer. I'm always talking about it. Now the Canadian Medical Association Journal confirms this. It found that a brisk walk, cycling, gardening, or anything else that's moderately active for 30 minutes a day cuts the risk of conditions like heart disease, cancer, arthritis, and obesity. And people who get 150 minutes of activity per week every week cut their risk of dying prematurely from any cause by more than 30%. So what is it about being active that's so protective? It's that exercise in any form boosts heart, lung, and blood vessel health. It also reduces inflammation and increases muscle strength. So keep this 30-30-30 equation in mind. 30 minutes of moderate activity per day lowers the risk of more than 30 chronic conditions and reduces your risk of dying from any cause by over 30%.

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1: So you've heard people say, dress for the job you want. Well, now it's dress for the job you want to keep. Hiring has slowed way down, and you hear about mass layoffs every week. It's making workers think more seriously about how they show up. Lizzie Bowring is a trend forecaster. She told Business Insider that in uncertain times, clothing becomes less about comfort and more about keeping your job. Because job you want? Well, now it's dress for the job you want to keep. Hiring has slowed way down, and you hear about mass layoffs every week. It's making workers think more seriously about how they show up. Lizzie Bowring is a trend forecaster. She told Business Insider that in uncertain times, clothing becomes less about comfort and more about keeping your job. Because dressing sharper is a way to signal

It's called embodied cognition. I'm always talking about this. It's when what we're wearing changes our mindset and behaviors. Like wearing business attire makes us feel more professional. It cues your brain to go into performance mode, helping you focus. I use this when I'm on stage playing concert piano. It also influences how others think of us. A Temple University study found that when workers wear professional clothing, they not only perform better, they're thought to be more competent, productive, and have leadership qualities. So in today's workplace, dressing up could be another way to keep your job and advance your position.

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3: Well, you know, superheroes may still save the world, but younger viewers would rather see dads taking care of their families. This is the conclusion of a new UCLA study called Evolving Masculinity. They gathered data from Gen Z and Gen Alpha, people between the ages of 10 and 24, and they found a clear shift in what they want to see on screen. Kids and young adults aren't interested in characters that epitomize lone wolf toughness like Rambo or a superhero. They'd rather see characters who show more vulnerability and connection to others. By a 5-to-1 margin, the study subjects said they want to see fathers enjoying parenting and showing love to their kids. And nearly half said they want to see men asking for help, including with their mental health. The researchers say young audiences are looking for a different kind of male role model. They don't want to just see powerful men. They want ones who are present, and they'd rather see emotional availability than physical strength. This is a change from the decades of Hollywood movies that portrayed stoic heroes. Today's younger generations want to see characters with empathy and patience and authenticity.

0: kissed me under the lamppost back on 6th Street, hearing you whisper through the phone, wait for me to come home.
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1: All right, Gib, in a recent survey, lottery players were asked what they would do if they ever won a big jackpot. Their number one answer was start their own business. I didn't see this coming. Number two was get a divorce.
2: I feel like at this point, only people with very few assets or who are extremely wealthy are getting divorced. People in that sort of middle range, their financial life is too complicated to disentangle it. So I know people who are in loveless marriages, but stay together because of the convergence of assets. So for those people, winning the lottery would unpack the divorce thing.
1: Well, you're young. You have friends who are in loveless marriages right now?
2: Yeah. I have lots of divorces. I have a whole round of friends that got divorced like immediately in the first 5 years of their marriage.
1: Oh, gosh.
2: And, are now, you know, doing other stuff or are remarried or whatever. But yeah, I know plenty of people who are in that position where they are staying in a marriage because of the shared assets, and winning the lottery would be a nice excuse to unpack everything.
1: Oh, my gosh. Okay. Thank you.

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1: Is it possible that your five-year-old child or grandchild has the heart of a 40-year-old? It is if they're not getting enough exercise. This is according to new research from Finland. Already more than one out of three children in the U.S. are overweight or obese. Can you believe this? And overweight couch potato kids as young as five can have stiffened arteries, the first signs of heart disease, which greatly increases their risk of a heart attack or stroke as early as their 20s or 30s. The researchers say ideally, children under the age of five should be active at least 3 hours over the course of a day to maintain their heart health, doing things like skipping and jumping and playing tag, hopscotch, and hide and seek. In fact, the researchers say the only time preschoolers should be still for long periods of time is when they're sleeping. And in the study, young kids who got moderate exercise at least an hour a day, they had arteries that were measurably less stiff than couch potato kids. It makes sense, of course. The researchers also recommend that children between 5 and 18 should get a minimum of 68 minutes of vigorous exercise every day. That can mean things we typically think of as exercise, like running and gymnastics and skateboarding and dancing, but it can also include shoveling snow, feeding farm animals, or even participating in marching band practice. Meet those activity requirements and your kid can say they have a heart that acts its own age, not one that acts 10 times older.
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1: Well, it's lumpy and it's gloopy, and right now cottage cheese is sold out. The UK's biggest supermarket chain says demand for cottage cheese has tripled over the past 2 years. In Australia, shoppers have reported empty shelves, and in the U.S., the Wall Street Journal says cottage cheese sales have increased more than 50%. The interest in high-protein diets combined with social media and weight loss medications has sales going through the roof. In fact, cottage cheese is so popular, it made the grocery chain Albertsons do a double take. They thought their sales numbers were wrong. One dairy company, Organic Valley, says they're scrambling to add more production capacity because it's selling faster than they can make it. And Good Culture, another cottage cheese brand, has seen sales explode to the point where they can't keep the product on the shelves. Experts say when you're seeing double-digit growth, it's not a passing craze, because one cup has 25 grams of protein, more than you'll get from yogurt or eggs. It also makes a great bedtime snack. Cottage cheese helps promote muscle recovery while we sleep and can help you lose weight as well.

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1: All righty, here we go with a conversation starter for you, and I want you to think about this. It turns out we forget at least five things a day because of technology. Are you with me? Turns out when we rely on gadgets to remember things for us, we allow our brain to forget them, and it's that simple. And the five things we're most likely to rely on our phones to remember are, in this order, passwords, phone numbers, how to spell certain words, who starred in our favorite movies and TV shows, and addresses. Our phones are also making us forget how to write neatly and legibly by hand. Guilty here.

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1: Let's talk about you and stress and muggers and lions and gazelles. When we encounter a potential threat, like a mugger or an angry boss, our body pumps out cortisol. You know the feeling. That's the fight or flight stress hormone. It creates a full body sense of alarm that makes it hard to focus on anything. And often we just freeze. That's why psychologist Dr. Loretta Bruning says we need to tap into our animal instincts. For example, she says when a gazelle sees a lion, it doesn't stand around worrying about what might happen next. It doesn't freeze. The gazelle focuses on the path in front of it, and it runs at about 50 miles an hour. Dr. Bruning says this is a lesson we could all use. In other words, for the angry boss scenario, focus on finding a way to move forward and come up with a solution for the problem. Don't freeze. Dr. Bruning says that if you always focus on the path forward, you'll gradually begin to see threats as obstacles you can overcome, and you will not freeze. You'll also have less cortisol coursing through your system, and you'll feel more in control of your life. So remember, focus on the path in front of you, not the lion, also known as the boss.
2: The one show that millennials and boomers can both agree on.
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1: Okay, when it comes to travel, have you heard of a seat divorce? More couples are choosing to sit apart on flights, like on either side of an aisle, or both with window seats in back-to-back rows instead of sitting together with one of you stuck in a dreaded middle seat. Therapist Dan Auerbach says, "We've been conditioned to think sitting side by side is a sign of a healthy relationship. But each of you having your own preferred space doesn't automatically mean trouble." Auerbach says your connection can actually be stronger when it's intentional. Like if you meet in the aisle or text each other midair from a row away because you're choosing to reconnect. It may sound a little ridiculous, but it does help you stay connected without annoying your seatmates. Of course, if you feel like you need physical distance to feel comfortable, that is a sign of something deeper, because healthy couples should be able to sit together and still have boundaries. But for long flights, a little breathing room can mean landing less cranky and more connected.

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1: Here's a quick health tip, Gib, for a headache. Try a hot pine-scented bath. According to the journal Biomolecules, soaking in a hot bath and adding 10 drops of pine essential oil, which you can get in Amazon, will ease your head pain in 10 minutes. It's because the hot water relaxes muscles, and compounds in pine reduce inflammation and soothe pain nerves. I'm just thinking of, you're going to walk around, people are going to go, is it Christmas?
2: So listen, I want to make fun of this right now, but smell my arm. Smell my arm.
1: Yeah, it's pine. Yeah.
2: It's pine. What? I have a black tar pine soap that I use for this exact reason.
1: Oh my gosh.
2: It is so nice for aches and pains. I am hip to this. I have done this. It is phenomenal. I would love to make fun of it about the fact that you smell like a linoleum floor cleaner when you come out of the bathtub, and that's not untrue, but I have pine scented soap and it really does the trick. So I absolutely live this and I'm embarrassed to say that it's true.
1: Why be embarrassed?
2: Because I do. I smell like I work at a Christmas tree lot and then it all the time.
1: You haven't gone all the way to Christmas tree yet, but I think my wife is going to be there. She's going to want to beat those headaches.
2: It's either
1: a headache or a balsam fir.
2: Actually, this is noble fir.
1: Oh, thank you. Sorry.

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1: Okay, this next piece of intelligence is going to keep you alive. Please pass it around to your friends and family members. We don't always pay attention to our body, right? We're so busy, we just keep going. And this could be a big problem because new research shows more than half of adults do experience symptoms that could be early warning signs of cancer. But only 1 in 50 apparently say they're concerned enough to see a doctor. So here's what to pay attention to. First, persistent coughing, hoarseness, or trouble swallowing. According to the MD Anderson Cancer Center, a constant cough, especially if you're coughing up blood, could be very serious. Ask your doctor about getting a chest x-ray or a CT scan. Do not ignore a persistent cough. Another potential symptom of cancer, extreme changes in bathroom habits that last more than a few days. Make an appointment with your doctor. And then, unexpected weight loss. This is also big. Adults, we have a hard time losing weight, right? And if it's just dropping off all of a sudden, you're not even trying, boy, do you need to get checked. One more. Do not ignore a skin sore that hasn't healed after 3 weeks because it could mean skin cancer. Now, all these symptoms could be something benign, but you want to stay alive? You need to be evaluated by a medical professional to know for sure. Get it done.
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1: Welcome back, John Tesh with you. I hang out after the show with you at facebook.com/John Tesh. Now consider this. When we're eating healthy, we try to avoid desserts, right? Because of all the excess fat and sugar, just instant calories on your body. But University of Arizona researchers have now found having dessert occasionally. Now, the real high-calorie kind of dessert can actually help us eat more healthfully overall. Don't miss this. The key? You have to choose your dessert first before you decide what else you're going to be eating. So a team led by psychologist Dr. Martin Reinman found people in a cafeteria line who chose a decadent dessert first, say cheesecake. I would have cheesecake with ice cream on top. They were 70% more likely to choose a healthier entree and side dish. They also tended to consume about 250 fewer calories overall. The reason? Knowing they were treating themselves to a decadent dessert encouraged people to choose a healthier, lower calorie meal. I'm loving this. I'm trying this. Also, having an occasional decadent dessert helps prevent sugar binges. University of Toronto researchers found completely avoiding treats is going to spark cravings and cause you to binge on foods you're trying to avoid. That's me. All the time. This means having an occasional decadent dessert will help you stick to your healthy eating plan. That's like the best story we've ever had on the show, right?
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1: All right, my intelligent friends, John Tesh with you. And if you want to protect your brain, put on your sneakers, go for a walk. Listen to this. The Alzheimer's Research Foundation is saying walking at least 6 miles a week may be one thing people can do to keep their brains from shrinking and fight off dementia. A study of hundreds of people showed that those who walked at least 6 miles had less age-related brain shrinkage than people who walked less. Again, from the Alzheimer's Research Foundation, to protect your brain, put on the sneaks and go for a walk.

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1: All right, intelligent friends, if you're among the estimated 42% of adults who now work from home, but also go into work a few days a week, sleep experts have an important message for you. Do not sleep in on days when you don't commute to work. This is according to Dr. Royette Dubar, a developmental psychologist at Wesleyan University. Now, she says it all comes down to your body's internal clock, your circadian rhythm, right? Which regulates when your organs and cells expect things to happen. There's growing evidence now that inconsistent sleep patterns, even by just an hour here and there, throws off your circadian rhythm in a way that will weaken your immune system, increase your appetite, and just make you more prone to brain fog. Wow! Sleeping in later, it's also been linked to making people more irritable compared to when they stick to a regular sleep schedule. It's yet another reason why sleep experts recommend going to bed and waking up around the same time every day within 15 minutes, even on weekends. This gives your brain and cells their marching orders for the day. And when nighttime rolls around, your body's going to be anticipating sleep. You'll be primed for success again the next day. Good advice.

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2: 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Yeah, right. Picture that with a Kodak. 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
3: I think you'll find this piece of intel useful, and you can help friends with this who might be shopping for a house or a condo. One of the most important questions to ask before you buy a house or a condo is this: did a smoker ever live here? Because third-hand smoke, the residue from tobacco smoke that seeps into walls and carpets and curtains, can give off toxic fumes for up to 20 years. That's going to raise your risk of lung disease, liver problems, even diabetes and cancer. The risk is especially high for the elderly, who are more susceptible to disease, of course, and to babies and toddlers, who crawl around on the floor and put everything in their mouths. They also have less developed defenses against pollutants. According to UC Davis neuroscientist Dr. Manuela Martins-Green, some of the toxins in third-hand smoke actually become more dangerous the longer they're exposed to sunlight and oxygen, and they could be absorbed through the skin when you wipe dust off the windowsill with your fingers or walk barefoot across the floor. This is a horror film. According to the doctor, the only way to completely eliminate third-hand smoke is to strip off the paint and replace the wallboard, air ducts, air conditioning system, carpeting, replace the drapes. Which means it's going to be easier, it's going to be cheaper and much healthier to just buy a different place.
4: Tell us what you think. Facebook.com/John Tesh.

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1: All right, from our dating and relationship files, according to a recent survey of millennials, 12% say going to the zoo is a great date
2: fantastic
1: idea.
2: Fantastic date idea. Because, one, you don't have to worry if you smell bad, so that's helpful. Because I promise you it smells worse than the zoo. But, look, you have things to look at, things to do, ways of keeping the conversation going if the conversation starts to lag. So for a first date, and you're walking, and it's adventurous, so all of these things, it checks so many boxes. You can also do a lot of stuff and spend a lot of time without spending additional money. All you do is you pay to get in, and then you can walk around, and you don't have to spend more money in order to enjoy yourself. This is better, I think. Better than a movie, because in a movie you don't talk. If you're looking at the lions, you can talk.
1: Especially if the monkeys start throwing poop at you, and it hits your date, you'll get a chance to see how they deal with it.
2: You could also show off your athleticism and how you dodge the poop.
1: Or get in there and just
2: fight the monkey?
1: Smack that monkey around.
2: Okay. Enough is enough. But the bottom line is, I agree wholeheartedly with this. Zoos are a great place for a date. Along with, you know, there's similar things to zoos you can go to. Circus is fun too.
1: And hang around, because they'll eventually throw poop. They always do.
2: But what is it? Yeah, I guess
1: it's
2: so.
1: Happened. It's happened to me.
2: Apparently, you got
1: what happened was the guy in front of me ducked. it was such a mess. I was so mad.
2: Most of us don't have this kind of trauma in our zoo history, but apparently you do.
1: Yeah. Okay.

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1: You know, if you've ever woken up in the middle of the night and watched the minutes and hours tick by, getting more and more anxious, there is a solution to this, and it's from sleep psychologist Catherine Hall. She talks about paradoxical intention. So to put it simply, rather than trying to fall back asleep, you force yourself to stay awake as long as possible. Fight it. Because when you focus on staying awake, it frees you from sleep anxiety, and people who use that technique fall asleep faster than those who don't. Why? This is because it's harder to sleep when we're fixated on it. Sleep is something we cannot control. It happens involuntarily. So if we try and force ourselves to sleep, it only increases sleep anxiety, which inhibits sleep even more. Got it? So just be okay with not falling asleep. Embrace it and let yourself get bored, because neurons in the brain induce sleep in response to boredom. That is why your eyes would get so heavy reading textbooks when you were in school. That is paradoxical intention, and it's proven to help you get to sleep.

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1: Okay, couples, just for you. Here we go with why experts say we all need to post photos of our partners right next to a cute animal on our fridge. Don't worry, I'm going to explain. It turns out this pet and partner photo combination can make your relationship awesome, much stronger. Now, this comes from a new study in the journal Psychological Science. It found that when married couples viewed images of their partner and a cute animal at least twice a week, couples reported significantly more relationship satisfaction. The reason? Surveys show most people now think of their pets as members of the family, which means they automatically stir up feelings of unconditional love. In fact, several studies have shown that when we simply gaze into the eyes of a loving pet, it triggers the release of the bonding hormone oxytocin. Of course, in a perfect world, gazing into the eyes of your partner should trigger the same warm and fuzzy reaction, but if you tend to occasionally be annoyed by your partner, which researchers say is perfectly normal, this new study suggests looking at images of your partner and the pet together will counteract those feelings, because the oxytocin boost you get from one will carry over to the other. And the result? Get ready to feel happier and feel a deeper bond with your pet and your partner. Now go try this.
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1: It's Mr. 305 checking in for the remix. You know they had that 75 Street Brazil. Well, this year's gonna be called Gaiocho. Que hola, gata, que hola, omega. And this is how we gonna do it. Dale!

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3: Good morning. Welcome to Monday. It is the fourth day of May. Hello.
4: Good morning. How was your weekend?
3: A waste of time.
4: Really?
3: Yeah. Came down with something. I don't know. I had a 36-hour... I thought, I'm going to have to call in sick to work on Monday.
4: Really?
3: Yeah. Had a sneeze on Saturday morning.
4: Okay.
3: I remember it vividly, Alana. I went to the gym. I was up early, went to the gym, got some stuff accomplished, came home, and I had a sneeze that just shook something loose in my sinuses. Ooh. And I was like, whew, you know a good sneeze?
4: Yeah.
3: And then I was like, and I started sniffling. And then it went to my throat. And then I was laid up all day Saturday night.
4: Oh, man.
3: And then yesterday I woke up and I was gassed because I had taken some NyQuil and it was just... Mm-hmm. And probably about 10:30 yesterday I started feeling like myself again.
4: Oh, I'm glad the whole thing. Back to normal. One of those things, eh?
3: A waste of a weekend.
4: It's the worst, eh?
3: The sinus is like, do it on Monday.
4: Yeah.
3: Like, I could have called in sick. Could have nursed it till maybe Thursday.
4: Yeah, you could have started planting those seeds.
3: Yeah.
4: Nope. At least you are telling me you didn't have too much planned this weekend, no, so that's good.
3: I had nothing. I just sat around with my snotty rags.
4: Oh, wow.
3: Yeah, so that was fun. Huh. Was your weekend better than that?
4: Yeah, it was. Okay. Awesome. I felt great, and I got a lot accomplished. So much. Yesterday, man, I've been waking up early, like, which I guess I'm just part of my life now, being on the show.
3: Yep.
4: I used to fight it. I used to be like, nah, I got to go back to bed. I got to lounge around. I used to lounge for like 2 hours in bed just laying there.
3: Oh, really?
4: I was up at 6 a.m. both days. I worked. I had a live on location 10 a.m. on Saturday.
3: Yep.
4: I worked out for an hour before. I was making a whole gourmet spread for breakfast. Yesterday I woke up around 6 a.m. too. Same thing. Worked out for an hour. Cleaned the house. Changed my cat's litter box, which if you have a cat, you know, that's like the one dreaded task. Yep. Did everything. Like so much stuff. I look at the clock. It's 11:30 a.m. I'm like, well, now what?
3: Don't you love that though?
4: It was nice.
3: I love
4: it. But I'm a busybody. So for me, I'm like, well, now I got to kill so much more time.
3: I find I like to get up early, get stuff done, and then when I'm sitting around, I don't feel guilty. I don't feel like
4: lingering.
3: I gotta.
4: You get in those moods because I'm like, I'm not cleaning. I'm like, I cleaned a hardcore clean last weekend. I'm like, I'll take it easy. I don't need to clean. Whatever, I'll clean next weekend. You start going. I took out one rag. Next thing I know, I'm wiping every little smudge in the place. 10 a.m.
3: I'm watching you grow up, Alana.
4: I know, that's what I
3: it's
4: thought
3: happening.
4: Of.
3: Yeah. Like, I remember looking at your dad or your mom, like, back in the day, you'd be like, man, why are they getting up so early, lamos?
4: Yeah,
3: and now
4: your parents were in one of those cleaning modes, and you just knew not to mess with them, and now I know. Because when you're in a mode, tunnel vision.
3: I remember waking up, and my dad would be like, I've already cut the grass, laid the mulch, painted the house, and you'd be like... 11:30. What'd you do?
4: In hindsight, though, like I used to sleep in late. I used to sleep until like 1 p.m. You know, when you're a teenager, my parents would get mad and I'd be like, what's up their butt? But in hindsight, I'm like, no kidding.
3: What time you got up, they were already lounging. What lazy parents you had, man. They've been up for 8 hours. It's all part of getting older, isn't it?
4: Yep.
3: Fourth day of May with Huntrix and Golden on CKSY.

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1: Anything for the gram, eh, Alana?
2: Yeah.
1: Anything for the gram.
2: What now?
1: These cows, man. The cows in the UK, the Derbyshire cows is what they're called. No, that's where it's at, Derbyshire. And this farmer has now come out, his Highland cows, I'm sorry, in Derbyshire. You know the fuzzy-haired cows?
2: Okay, yeah, yeah. They are very aesthetic.
1: Very aesthetic. He is now saying he's going to have to breed less photogenic cows because the influencers are just flocking to his farm and they're disturbing his cows. He says, my cows don't get any peace. I've seen the videos. I've seen it in person. I've even had someone filming a yoga video in the pasture next to the cow.
2: Wow.
1: Like, this is his farm. This is his business, right?
2: This is his, yeah, his living.
1: You know that that big photo, and I think it was, is it Buclair sells it? It was the big Highland cow, okay, the big fuzzy. Yeah.
2: I can picture it. Yeah.
1: Like, so many houses have that photo in there.
2: Yeah,
1: in
2: that
1: the
2: iconic
1: now.
2: Photo.
1: That's the kind of cow we're looking at. And he says, I'm going to have to breed ugly cows now. Ugly cows.
2: I'm just looking at these Highlands.
1: They're good looking cows.
2: Don't let them see the baby Highlands. They're even cuter. Geez,
1: yeah, well, for now, until he gets the ugly ones spitting out. He says it's been happening for years. People are just jumping over the fence, and they're getting right in there. They think they could just approach the cows because they're such good looking. I think it's imperative that we remind influencers that public space just doesn't belong to them. It's the best way to do this is to interrupt their influencing altogether.
2: Preach.
1: Yeah.
2: Bring these ugly cows.
1: This is this yoga person jumping there. He says these cows, they're animals. Those cows should just step on one of them. They'll teach them.
2: Yeah, they got horns. They got crazy horns on them. Oh, yeah. You gotta be careful. That's what you need. One of these influencers to get rammed.
1: He goes in, like, there's stories he's got here about people, like, lining up and disrupting the cows and getting involved and jumping into the pen. Like, that's, come on.
2: Yeah.
1: Oh, you just go to, or as my mom would call it, Beauclair. Just go to Beauclair and get the picture.
2: There you go. You're all set. You don't need to go.
1: It's like these, the tulip farm opened last week.
2: Yes.
1: The Warner Tulip Farm. And the big sunflowers come out, too.
2: Yeah,
1: but
2: yeah,
1: I get
2: yeah.
1: it. It's a great place for a photo, but, like, you got to respect that area. You just go tramping in there.
2: Yeah.
1: Laying in the tulips, crushing them. Like, this is a business. This is people's livelihood, right?
2: Livelihood. So. These influencers need to see, like, what they look like from another perspective.
1: Oh, no.
2: Because I'm no better. Like, when I go to the tulip farm, all I'm doing is taking pictures. And I'm like, I look like a clown right now, probably.
1: Yeah. Go ahead. Do that all day. I'd say everyone, I don't think anybody has a problem with that. It's when you start, like, rolling through the tulips or stepping over it or cutting somebody off. You know what I mean? Like, like you're the main star energy. That's the problem.
2: It's so weird. Like, do they not understand?
1: No. Influencers are like, it's them first.
2: Day, yeah.
1: Them first and everyone else later. Maybe let the cows loose in these tulip farms.
2: Oh, double whammy.
1: All your influencers just blowing
2: lots
1: up.
2: Lots of likes.
1: Jeez. We'll get to five things you need to know for the day today. The fourth day of the... What day is it?
2: Fourth day of May.
1: Of Monday. Yeah, that's what it is. Here's Alex Horn.

0: 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Before you start your day, here are the five things you need to know.
1: It's the fourth day of May.
2: First thing you need to know, the Chatham Kent Film Group will screen The Voice of Henry Job tonight at the Capitol. There are showings at 4 and 7. It's $12 to get in. You can get tickets at the door. The CK Film Group screens international independent films the first Monday of every month. Second thing you need to know, today is Census Day in Canada. Every 5 years, Canadians participate in the census, provide information that's going to be used to plan programs and services like daycare, schools, hospitals, public transport, emergency services. Census cards with information about how to fill out the short and long form questionnaires went out to households in the last week or so. So far, the response has been higher than expected.
1: All right, third thing you need to know, the 152nd Kentucky Derby was held on Saturday, always the first Saturday in May. Golden Tempo came from the back to win in dramatic fashion and capture the first leg of the horse racing's Triple Crown. Trainer Sherry Duvall became the first woman to train a Kentucky Derby winner. Have you seen the video of her?
2: No, but
1: she's
2: I heard she's going bananas. Wow, I bet.
1: Obviously, she's the first one to do it, so good for her. Fourth thing you need to know, today, in 1968, the Big Mac debuted at McDonald's. The Big Mac, two all-beef patties, special sauce, lettuce, cheese, pickles, onions on a sesame seed bun, was introduced after it was test-marketed by a McDonald's restaurant franchisee in Pittsburgh. The owner had come up with the idea the year before when McDonald's was trying to come up with a larger sandwich for adults, and it was an instant success. The test showed the Big Mac accounted for a significant share of the total sales and increased the overall restaurant sales by double-digit percentages. It was a hit right out of the box, the old Big Mac. It's estimated that 73 Big Macs are sold across Canada every single year since it's been introduced. Happy 58th birthday, Big Mac.
2: Wow, yeah, iconic.
1: Love me a good old Big Mac. And the fifth thing you need to know, today is Star Wars Day. May the 4th be with you. It's the unofficial holiday celebrating the Star Wars franchise. May 4th is when Star Wars fans celebrate one of their favorite times of the year. You're not a Star Wars.
2: No, not at all.
1: Every guy I tell that I have not watched Star Wars, they're like, ew.
2: Really?
1: So, yeah, I should get my man card back.
2: No.
1: I am not a Star Wars guy. The classic slogan was used on May 4th, 1979 to celebrate Margaret Thatcher's election win. She became the first Prime Minister of Britain. And to celebrate her victory, her party took out an advertisement in the London Evening News that read, "May the 4th be with you, Maggie. Congratulations." And that's kind of where it all took off. Happy Star Wars Day today. May the 4th be with you.
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1: CKSY. Reed is telling you it is Star Wars Day today. May the 4th be with you. But it's also School Bus Driver Appreciation Day.
2: Oh, good
1: now,
2: morning.
1: That depends where you look. Because I feel like there's six or seven of these. And the U.S. has a day. Canada has a day. There's different. Man, we should always just appreciate the bus drivers.
2: Yeah.
1: Really. Yeah. So salute to the school bus drivers today. It's Orange Juice Day today. Celebrated May 4th every year. Orange juice, one of the best juices out there. Challenge me. What else is better?
2: I don't like orange of anything.
1: Okay. What's a better juice?
2: Fruit punch.
1: That's not a juice.
2: Okay. Well, apple. I think I like apple.
1: Apple juice is a strong contender, but orange juice is the best.
2: Okay. What's another juice? I don't.
1: Grape juice. Pear juice.
2: Yep. Grape juice.
1: Grapefruit juice.
2: Grape juice is better than orange. Grapefruit is the worst.
1: Okay. Well, you incorrect. You failed that one altogether. OJ's number one.
2: It's like a punch in the face. Like,
1: orange juice.
2: I like. Sometimes you can get like I get maybe orange pineapple or orange something. Like you know what I mean? To cut it a little.
1: Of course you would. Orange juice is number one. Don't listen to what she says. It's also Great Lakes Awareness Day. The Superior Michigan, here on Erie and Ontario, celebrate the first week of May. The annual observation started as a protest against the advancement of the highly dangerous pipeline passing through Lake Michigan, and since then they've basically turned around. It's just day to enjoy the Great Lakes and take care of all the threats against the ecosystem of the Great Lakes.
2: It's
1: pretty wild,
2: eh? Yeah.
1: 400 years ago, in 1626, a Dutch colonist landed on the island of Manhattan. He eventually bought the island from the Indians for beads and trinkets. He bought it for $24.
2: Beads and trinkets.
1: Beads and trinkets.
2: I got plenty of those.
1: 400 years ago. and he turned it into, well, it became Manhattan after.
2: Interesting.
1: Yeah, well, that's all I'm going to give you is a bead and a trinket.
2: Something's in our DNA to love trinkets.
1: Yeah. Look at this. My oma would be selling her trinkets.
2: Oh,
1: maybe,
2: yeah.
1: Like, the worthless crap, and she'd be sitting there waving it. Yeah. Yeah, well, I'll give you this. You give me the land. We told you that Big Mac debuted this date 55 years ago. A couple birthdays today. Just three somewhat big names. Lance Bass has got a birthday today. Ian Sinker.
2: 49.
1: He's 47 today. Erin Andrews, Dancing with the Stars, and she's on the NFL sidelines.
2: I really like Erin Andrews. She's in the news for having IVF right now. No, because the whole thing is she's like, I'm 47?
1: She's 48 today.
2: 48. That's her thing. She wants to do IVF baby, so she's in the news for that.
1: Oh, I thought you meant irritable bowel. That's what I thought.
2: IBS? No, no, no. That's what you said. My apologies, Erin. IVF. IFV? Well, you have baby stuff, you know?
1: Yeah. I thought you meant irritable bowel. I was like, man, that's nothing to be in the news
2: for. Quite the headline.
1: And Will Arnett's birthday today. Canadian. Job from Arrested Development, the Lego movies. He's in, what else? He's been in everything.
2: Yeah.
1: He's doing the BMO commercial. Is he the BMO guy right now?
2: Oh, yeah, he is. He's one of those. Yeah. He just kind of pops up. 52?
1: He's 56 now. Oh. That's what's going on today, the 4th day of May. Atlanta's news is on the way. That Out of Orbit is next out.
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3: It's Alana, and here's what you need to know from cknewstoday.ca. A number of residents have already thrown their hats into the ring for the upcoming municipal election. The nomination period just opened on Friday, and there are already 9 people running for council. There are 2 candidates for mayor, Lauren Anderson and Michael Bondi, who are both current councillors. The municipal election will happen October 26th. The Chatham-Kent Public Library is giving patrons a fresh start by forgiving overdue fines. You can go to any branch to have existing overdue charges cleared and update your account. The fine forgiveness program runs until October. Replacement fees for lost or damaged items still apply. And the Canada Border Services Agency is reminding boaters about reporting rules. Canadian boaters have to report to the CBSA if they leave and re-enter the country, if they anchor or moor alongside another vessel outside of Canada, or if they disembark outside of Canada. Not doing those things could land you a fine starting at $1,000, detention, or even vessel seizure. The Canadians are off to the next round of the NHL playoffs after beating Tampa 2-1. The Habs will face Buffalo next. Avalanche opened their second round series with a 9-6 win over Minnesota. Raptors are out of the NBA playoffs after falling 114-102 to Cleveland in Game 7. Pistons are moving on to the second round, though, after a 116-94 win over Orlando. In the WNBA, Chatham's Bridget Carleton had 9 points as the Portland Fire lost 85-75 to LA in preseason action. Jays lost 4-3 in Minnesota, and the Tigers down the Rangers 7-1. We'll see some sunshine on and off today. Windy day too, high getting up to 23. Cloudy tonight, could see some showers, low of 14. And chance for showers tomorrow with a high of 16. For more on these and other stories, you can visit cknewstoday.ca.
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0: funny, relatable, and good-looking, if you're into that. 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
1: I did something for this weekend that I'd never done before. I did it for the first time, and I've talked about on the show how this is the one skill I don't have, and I feel like the dad in you is going to be proud. I did that little BBQing.
2: Barbecue.
1: I never barbecued in my life. So I was at Giant Tiger for Live on Location, and the Goodfellas there for a charity barbecue. So they had barbecue going, hot dogs galore. Like, there was piles of hot dogs ready to go. They had a whole bunch. They had like 400 hot dogs total they were cooking over the course of 4 hours.
2: Mm-hmm.
1: And something overcame me, Chris. I was sitting there. I'm like, I want to get on that grill. I want to try this out.
2: What leads a vegan to get onto the grill?
1: I don't know. I'm like, look at that. Like, Tim Haskell was there, and he was like manning the thing. And he had his tongs, and he was spinning them or whatever. I'm like, let me try. So I said, scooch. I said, let me try. I'm like, what do you do? So he showed me the tricks and stuff. He's like, you got to keep rolling them. Once I got into it, I couldn't stop. I was like, this is actually very satisfying. I was standing there for probably an hour and a half just rolling them. And it was very satisfying to be like, oh, that one's done. Put it in the pile. And then the ones they can grab and go when people wanted one. And I was watching them like a hawk. And I was like, oh, like, look at those, the perfect ones. Making sure they weren't too burnt. Some people come, they want a burnt one. I said, I got you. I'll get you a burnt one. And I was just, I couldn't stop. It's very hypnotizing almost. Mm. I was just standing there with the tongs. I felt like a queen of the world. The one thing I can't do with the barbecue, though, that has led me to not barbecue is I don't want to mess with the propane and turn on the barbecue.
2: Yeah, yeah. Every woman is afraid of the propane.
1: I do not want to do the propane because I'm scared it's going to blow up.
2: Every single woman I've known.
1: Really?
2: You're going to have to do a lot of damage. You're going to have to do a lot of work to make it do some damage.
1: Yeah, you underestimate.
2: You
1: don't
2: scare
1: have to be
2: yourself.
1: Careful, like you can't leave the lid closed or something.
2: Yeah, for
1: right?
2: 2 seconds, and you're fine.
1: I get distracted. Yeah. So I feel like I like half barbecued because I didn't mess with any of the temperature control and I didn't turn the propane on. But once I turn on the propane and learn that, it's over.
2: No, watch out. I don't know if I love this story.
1: Why?
2: Hey, you're a vegetarian. Like, it's so... Ugh. It's like me planting... It's like me planting veggies. Like, I'm the opposite.
1: Yeah, I didn't eat any of them.
2: Yeah,
1: I think
2: exactly.
1: I can't barbecue because I don't eat the barbecue?
2: No, I don't think you can.
1: No,
2: if you can't eat... If you can't eat what came off the barbecue, then I don't know if you should be doing it.
1: But I ate meat for, like, the 30 years of my life, so mm-hmm. I think I'm good enough. No, I knew.
2: No, I
1: think it's good. It's kind of like you're an outside source. You know what I mean?
2: No.
1: Because otherwise, if you're on the barbecue and you're going to eat it, you're more concerned about, I got to hurry up so I can eat. I wasn't thinking that.
2: Okay, anybody that had a hot dog over there. First of all, it's a hot dog. It's really hard to mess up.
1: I'm like, this is not up to my... When they get all shriveled and like... They shrivel up quick. Like, they look great on the grill and I put them in the tin and they were shriveling.
2: Yeah.
1: People were saying best hot dog they ever had.
2: People were talking?
1: Yeah. Mayor Caniff came and got one. Our friend Randy who did the polar plunge.
2: You overheard people talking later? What a hot dog.
1: And you know what Tim Haskell was doing? His movie, he does double dogs. He was putting two hot dogs in people's buns.
2: Two hot dogs in a bun? You guys are messing things up over there. Chris's sausage is down the street. He's probably looking down like, what are you guys doing?
1: He's like, I had no competition at all.
2: Jeez.
1: No, it was very satisfying, though. Something's coming over me.
2: I made sausage in the smoker last night with a little beer brat.
1: How was that?
2: It was spectacular.
1: Let me get
2: and
1: on
2: then
1: that
2: guess
1: smoker
2: what? No,
1: next.
2: No, you can't. Not until you can
1: Smoker's
2: enjoy the
1: Smoker's not the
2: meat.
1: Same. I like the satisfying feeling of standing there, and I loved turning them. Patty says, Chris, you can cook all kinds of vegan stuff on the barbecue.
2: Yeah, I'm not doubting that, Patty. Don't put words in my mouth. I'm saying, don't cook meat.
1: No, I did it with love. Don't worry.
2: With love. Those
1: pigs didn't die in vain.
2: Oh.
1: And the best, like, we put them on and they were frozen still. So I grabbed the whole batch of them and did, like, one big flip.
2: Yeah,
1: and then
2: season.
1: Tim's like, you got to grab them all and keep spinning them. Like, they're on a roller at a gas station. I'm like, I'm spinning them. Oh.
2: And I'll leave it up to the meat eaters.
1: Nah.
2: You vegans have your own tofu. Go inside. And eat that.
1: They were trying so hard to get me to eat one. I said no.
2: Well, yeah, because they knew the rule of the barbecue. If you can't eat it, then you can't cook it.
1: No, I was doing so good. They were impressed.
2: Yes. I'm sure there's a full group chats right now. Did you have a hot dog at Giant Tiger?
1: Honestly, I hope people don't get people don't get sick. E. coli dogs.
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2: CKSY weather looks like the best day of the week. Highs of 23, lots of sunshine. We'll change to some rain later tonight, maybe a thunderstorm overnight. Drops down to 16 tomorrow. We get some rain midweek. Right now at Chatham Kent, it is 9. Buses are running. Roads are good this morning. Olivia Rodrigo, fresh off of hosting and performing on SNL this weekend. This is Drop Dead on CKSY. I know.

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1: I don't know if this is just my age, but I see this story about Shakira playing that concert in Rio de Janeiro on the weekend.
2: Okay.
1: 2 million people were there.
2: That's sick.
1: On the beach. Everything that happens in Brazil, in my mind, is just always like 2 million people.
2: That's always those big concerts we hear.
1: Huge. Oh, this is same line as Lady Gaga last year, Madonna a couple years ago. 2 million people on the beach to see Shakira on stage on Saturday night. And it's just the logistics of it that just baffles me. I'm thinking, I go to a concert and there's 25,000 people and I'm like, man, this lineup is crazy for the bathroom or for a beer or whatever it is. Imagine going to a concert with 2 million people.
2: Yeah, and I think of that too. Like Coachella wasn't that long ago and those are big crowds.
1: Yep.
2: Nothing compared to this. But I'm just like, man, at what point are you deep enough in the crowd that you're like, what's the point of this?
1: Why am
2: you
1: know I even here?
2: I can't picture because at the same time, I don't want to be a barricade, like knowing that many people are behind me. Ooh, I don't even like thinking about it.
1: Like, are they paying the same price as somebody who's like, can see her? Because if 2 million people are there, you probably don't get a good look at her. It must just be the FOMO of I don't want to miss out on this big party on the beach in Rio de Janeiro.
2: Yeah, because if you're literally like the 2 millionth person in the back, you might as well put on a Bluetooth speaker at that
1: exactly.
2: point.
1: Exactly. What are we here vibes. For? Shakira, where? That way. Am I looking the right way? Like, you wouldn't even see it.
2: Like, I can't even comprehend, really.
1: That's a lot of people.
2: That people. Like, can you hear? Like, I don't know what the logistics are.
1: And then she was an hour late getting on stage. There was a snafu.
2: Oh, wow, okay.
1: So it took her an hour to get up there. And then, yeah, she says, I love you, Brazil.
2: I'm looking at some pictures. She
1: crazy,
2: had screens, like, all throughout the beach. Like, a lot of screens.
1: Yeah, but,
2: that's
1: like,
2: good.
1: Why... I do that. I went to remember that comedian I went to see, and I ended up watching the whole comedian stand up on the screen.
2: Mm-hmm.
1: And in my brain, I'm like, I could go watch YouTube. This is the same as watching YouTube at home.
2: Yeah.
1: Why am I here? Why did I pay the money to go watch this comedian?
2: Yeah.
1: So you pay the money. I guess it's the I was there story, right? You could be
2: definitely,
1: like, I was there.
2: It's definitely a party, probably.
1: The lineup for the Port-a-John.
2: Oh,
1: the nasty, smell of
2: nasty.
1: A 2 million person Port-a-John.
2: Just the sweat there on
1: Man,
2: the beach.
1: On the beach. Yeah, a lot going on. 2 million people. Alana will get to news. That's coming up. And then Out of Orbit on the way at 6:40. What do you got today?
2: I have some red flags to look for when it comes to choosing a psychic.
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2: It's Alana, and this is what you need to know from cknewstoday.ca. 9 people have already filed their nomination papers to run for council in the upcoming municipal election. There are 2 candidates for mayor so far, Lauren Anderson and Michael Bondi, who are both current councillors. The nomination period just opened on Friday. The municipal election is set for October 26. Starting today, the Chatham-Kent Public Library is inviting residents to start a new chapter. People can head to any library location to have overdue fines removed from their accounts. It's part of an effort to welcome back users who may have stopped visiting because of fees. The program runs until October. Charges for damaged or unreturned items are still in place. And with more boats heading into the water this time of year, the Canada Border Services Agency is putting out some reminders about cross-border boating rules. Canadian boaters who leave and re-enter Canada are not required to report to the CBSA as long as they did not anchor or moor alongside another vessel outside of Canada or disembark outside the country. Boaters must be ready to declare anything acquired outside of Canada too. Not reporting, even for refueling, can lead to big fines. Montreal is moving on to the next round of NHL playoffs after beating Tampa 2-1. The Habs will face Buffalo next. Avalanche opened their second round series with a 9-6 win over Minnesota. Raptors are out of the NBA playoffs after falling 114-102 to Cleveland in Game 7. Pistons are moving on to the second round after a 116-94 win over Orlando. In the WNBA, Chatham's Bridget Carlton had 9 points as the Portland Fire lost 85-75 to LA in preseason action. Jays lost 4-3 in Minnesota, and the Tigers downed the Rangers 7-1. It'll be windy today with some sunshine on and off, high of 23. Chance of showers tonight, low of 14. And tomorrow we could see some more rain with a high of 16. 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
1: 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Welcome to Out of Orbit, your weekly dose of cosmic chaos, planetary drama, and astrological what the heck moments. It's Out of Orbit. Let's blast off into the nonsense with our crystal gazer, Alana.
2: I've got some red flags to look for when choosing a psychic. These tips come from another psychic, I'm pretty sure.
3: giving you tips. Okay.
2: She's like, come to my business instead. No, an intuitive energy practitioner from the Clairvoyant Healing Program of the Berkeley Psychic Institute. Put some respect on her name,
3: okay,
2: Chris.
3: Okay, my bad. Sorry.
2: All right, so top things to make sure you keep an eye out for if you're trying to choose a psychic. Any kind of fear-mongering. It says, exploiting fears if the psychic you are working with starts leaning heavily on the doom speak or suggesting that financial intervention can fix your fate, then step away.
3: Oh, they want some money.
2: Yeah, they just want your money. Also, just want your money to pay for prayers. Like, if they're warning you that some kind of family member might get sick or whatnot, and you need more, give me more money and I'll heal them, or I'll give you this and that, pray for them, that's no.
3: Red flag. Okay.
2: Yeah. This is my number one. I'll walk you through my process when I choose one, but my number one is trust the vibe. She says, trust the vibe and your intuition. If it feels off, it is. You should feel comfortable seizing or leaving a reading at any time. Too many questions. A true, well-intentioned psychic might ask some questions to clarify, but will always stop short of leading the witness or blatantly baiting for information. And lastly, the other red flag to look out for is power plays. She says, it's a warning sign to me if someone thinks they're more powerful than you because they have this psychic ability. A reading should allow us to bring in our own wisdom. If someone is telling you what they're saying, is like, you're like, no, oh, it's not like that. And the psychic's like, yeah, it is like that. That's a red flag. You start fighting. Bows start going like,
3: oh, punch your psychic. Yes, it's
2: that's
3: a red flag.
2: So this girl says she advised entering readings with a firm sense of self. See, I'm terrible because I'm such a open book. I'm like, I go in there trying to do
3: you
2: a poker
3: face.
2: Just
3: tell them everything, yeah.
2: And I'm just like, yeah, okay. I'm terrible at getting psychic readings. She says, your best bet is to work with someone who has been personally recommended or a verified trusted friend. Huh. I trust the vibe. Like, one time I went to a psychic convention and I looked at the list of names, and one psychic had the last name of a girl I went to grade school with. So I'm like, that must be a sign. You never know, though. The best psychic I ever have was some woman's house, and I'll never forget it.
3: Yeah.
2: I asked her about this guy, and I was feeling so lost because this guy broke my heart. And I asked, and she said, he's a snake. Don't let him. He's going to try to come back in your life. Don't let him. And sure enough, he messaged me a few days later.
3: Wow. She's so good, eh? Wow. What happened to her?
2: I know. I wish I still had her. She was in Windsor, like some random house on a street I never even heard of.
3: You went to some random house in Windsor.
2: Yeah.
3: And some woman told you it was a snake.
2: Like, she's like, give me a second. She had to set up, you know, those like those wood tables your grandma had to, like those foldable wood tables.
3: Those like dining tables, those little trays.
2: Yeah.
3: Oh,
2: it was like
3: geez.
2: One of these. She was so good. But then another one I went to at a psychic expo. This is insane. I was leaving. I had the worst pain I've ever had in my life, like in my chest. And actually, I didn't go to psychics for a long time after that because I thought it was like a sign from above.
3: Oh, here we go.
2: Like, it was crazy. So you never know.
3: What about if the what if your psychic's crystal ball is a snow globe? Is that a bad sign? Is that not good?
2: It's the first thing you look for.
3: Oh, someone's at the door.
2: Get the TV dinner.
3: Get the TV trays. There's a red flag.
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13: CKSY weather, sunshine, lots of it to start the day today. 23 degrees is the expected high. We'll see some rain, maybe a thunderstorm later on. Temperatures start to dip midweek. We'll see some rain until about Thursday, Friday, maybe gets a little bit too. 10 degrees right now in Chatham-Kent. No problem with the roads. Buses are good. This is Olivia Dean and So Easy on CKSY.

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1: The CK Mornings Pet of the Week with Miriam from the Pet and Wildlife Rescue to talk about Bridget this morning. Good morning, Miriam. Tell us about Bridget.
2: Yes, Bridget. She is 7 years young. She's a lab shepherd wild mix. I'm not quite sure what she is. She is adorable. She's beige. She has a little bit of her gray muzzle going. But don't let that fool you. She will play fetch until you're tired. And then just provide a blanket and she'll sleep for the rest of the day. So, perfect dog in my books.
1: I'm looking at Bridget right now on the Pet and Wildlife Rescue page. She looks, she's got like, what kind of dog is mine? I don't even know if you remember. You've seen so many dogs.
2: Yeah, yours was a shepherd mix.
1: Yeah. Like she just looks like she's got love to give, Miriam.
2: Yeah, she has a lot of love to. You know what? Beautiful. She loves everybody. So she just needs people. She gets bored in the shelter. And I mean, she comes in the office, you know, and will play like a puppy. She's very funny. And she's got overstretched tendons in her front legs. So she looks like she's wearing long socks. So she's pretty funny to look at. But we took her to PetSmart stores in the last week or so, and she loves everybody. She's just that social butterfly.
1: What does she have? Enlarged tendons?
2: It's like her tendons are overstretched in her front legs. So, you know, maybe she did too much yoga in her young age.
1: Yeah, been there. Been there, Bridget.
3: Wow. Is there any kind of particular home you guys are looking to get her into?
2: You know what? She really loves people a lot. So a home where people are home a lot, like maybe somebody who's retired and just wants a companion that, you know, wants to play in the yard and go to the for the occasional walk. She still likes to walk, but playing fetch is just the love of her life. So she'll make anybody happy, but I'm thinking somebody who's home a lot would be ideal for her.
1: Bridget is available for adoption, Pet and Wildlife Rescue. You can stop by and see Bridget, but not today, right, Miriam?
2: Not today. Today we are closed for the day for staff training. So come by tomorrow, 10 o'clock, and she'll be there for you.
1: What is the deal? When we say, yeah, stop by, do I need to let you know I'm coming to see Bridget, or can I just show up? Or
2: as long as the dog is with us, you can come and look at the dog. The kennels are open from 12 till 4 o'clock every day. So come on in, have a look at her. If you come a little bit earlier and we're available, we're happy to show you the dogs that are up for adoption. Obviously, some of them are in foster care, so we're not just going to barge in people's homes
1: that
2: to show
1: sense.
2: You the dogs. But if they're at the shelter, you can just come anytime.
1: Bridget, if she's not busy doing yoga, will be available for adoption. You can see her at the Pet and Wildlife Rescue. Thanks, Miriam. We'll talk soon.
2: Thanks. Have a great week.
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3: It's Alana, and here's what you need to know from cknewstoday.ca. A number of residents have already thrown their hats into the ring for the upcoming municipal election. The nomination period just opened on Friday, and there are already 9 people running for council. There are 2 candidates for mayor, Lauren Anderson and Michael Bondi, who are both current councillors. The municipal election will happen October 26th. The Chatham-Kent Public Library is giving patrons a fresh start by forgiving overdue fines. You can go to any branch to have existing overdue charges cleared and update your account. The fine forgiveness program runs until October. Replacement fees for lost or damaged items still apply. And the Canada Border Services Agency is reminding voters about reporting rules. Canadian voters have to report to the CBSA if they leave and re-enter the country, if they anchor or moor alongside another vessel outside of Canada, or if they disembark outside of Canada. Not doing those things could land you a fine starting at $1,000, detention, or even vessel seizure. The Canadians are off to the next round of the NHL playoffs after beating Tampa 2-1. The Habs will face Buffalo next. Avalanche opened their second round series with a 9-6 win over Minnesota. Raptors are out of the NBA playoffs after falling 114-102 to Cleveland in Game 7. Pistons are moving on to the second round, though, after a 116-94 win over Orlando. In the WNBA, Chatham's Bridget Carleton had 9 points as the Portland Fire lost 85-75 to LA in preseason action. Jays lost 4-3 in Minnesota, and the Tigers downed the Rangers 7-1. We'll see some sunshine on and off today. Windy day too, high getting up to 23. Cloudy tonight, could see some showers, low of 14, and chance for showers tomorrow with a high of 16. 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
1: A lot of people thinking of what to make for breakfast right now. May I interest you in the latest trend, soup for breakfast.
2: Soup for breakfast.
1: Yeah, so this is a new trend where a lot of people are reaching instead of traditional breakfast foods for something like warm and savory and starting their days with soup. So the goal is to go for like a balanced kind of protein-packed meal. Experts say about this soup trend. And the idea for soup for breakfast was promoted online earlier this year, calling it an ancient remedy that's been used across different cultures for centuries. So some health professional or whatever weighed in, and she gave it the green stamp of approval. She said it's a great way to fight inflammation, hydrates you with all the water in it. And she said it's common in a lot of places like Mediterranean and Asia, where savory breakfasts such as soups, broths, and stews are the normal. She said from a nutritional standpoint, it's all good. It's, you know, packed with all kinds of different food groups or whatever. It's a good time of day, I guess, too, when you first wake up to have that kind of thing to help your energy spike. And starting the day with a balanced meal like soup, and depending on what's inside, many soups can offer an array of nutrients from protein to fiber and antioxidants. And beyond just the health, it's fairly cheap to make a big batch of soup or a can of soup or whatever, and convenience may be also driving the interest in the soup trend. I would try that.
2: Yeah, I if it wasn't such a hassle to get it made in the morning, I would have soup.
1: Yeah, you kind of have to almost like meal prep it in a way.
2: Yeah.
1: And I'm trying to think of what the best soup. I think like a broccoli potato kind of soup.
2: That's a hearty. That's a
1: hearty way to start your day. Yeah. But I would think that would be the most breakfast-like. You got your potatoes in there, some cheese. It's almost like a hash brown, and it's delicious.
2: We went for brunch on the weekend, and by 10:30, 11, I'm like ready for lunch. So I was the only one at the table who ordered us. I had a Reuben. Everybody was having breakfast. I'm like, breakfast is a very short window for me.
1: I have very strict rules too of like my breakfast, but I cannot have any lunch items before like 11 a.m. I'm very strict with that. Like, I cannot have any kind of like a sparkling pop or water or whatever until 11 a.m. hits. I can't have lunch food. Like, I put those rules on myself. But I told you, my mom's bad with that. When we go out for breakfast at this one place in Lakeshore, she gets the seafood platter at like 10 a.m. because she likes their seafood platter. And I'm eating a pancake, and I'm like, ew, I can smell your seafood platter.
2: That doesn't work together.
1: But no, this could be the thing.
2: No, I wouldn't
1: be against
2: delicious.
1: It. What a nice, because everyone loves a nice bowl of soup. I know you guys are like a big soup family.
2: We're soup in the winter. Once the summer hits, it's out the window.
1: Yeah, there's not many summer soups.
2: I could go for anything in breakfast, like,
1: I'd
2: love spaghetti. Sometimes I wake up and I'm like, oh, I want spaghetti. I want to start my day with spaghetti. That's odd.
1: I find one of the hardest things with breakfast is choosing whether you want a sweet breakfast or a savory breakfast. That's like my great struggle sometimes. I'm like, do I want a little like syrup sweet kind of thing, or do I want something hearty?
2: Breakfast I want easy. That's what I want. That's why I have like an English muffin or a bowl of yogurt. Like something, boom, easy. Like it's on a work day. And I want to get going. I got stuff to do. I don't have time to...
1: Yeah, weekday's a whole different. I don't know what I'm eating half the time on a weekday. But on a weekend, I wake up and I'm like, what do I want? So I don't know.
2: I go for soup.
1: There's no like sweet soup.
2: Soup's basically like you're drinking a warm cup coffee. Like it's like warm broth, like a little chicken noodle in there. Oh, I'd be in for that.
1: I feel like you'd really, you'd be kicking your heels in joy the rest of the day. You're like, that was really, you have really good soup. And you're like, man, that really does do something for you.
2: Soup for breakfast. It's the new Shreddies.
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2: CKSY weather, sunshine and a high of 23 for the day today, best day of the week. Tomorrow we'll see temperatures down to 16, maybe some rain. Wednesday, Thursday, pretty much the same thing. So enjoy today while you can. 10 degrees right now, buses are good, roads are good. Reach out anytime, anything going on at 519-354-8684. 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
1: Alana was just telling us about this new fad of soup for breakfast. I think we're both in on it. We like it. And yep. We got a text in. Won't say her name, though. Don't you be careful, because you've blown somebody up last week.
2: Okay.
1: So this text comes in and says, I've been eating soup for breakfast since I was a little kid, only to understand as an adult it was my dad's go-to hangover breakfast. I adopted that habit in my early 20s. Ha ha, it works well. I never even thought soup is a hangover cure.
2: Soup as a, I guess it would make. Oh yeah, you Google it. You Google soup and you type the letter H and then hangover pops up next. Hangover soup, especially in Korea, is a nutrient-dense soup designed to restore electrolytes, hydrate, and soothe the stomach
1: what
2: after drinking.
1: What kind of soup?
2: Beef broth, this one specifically, probably any soup, but this one's got some cabbage, some beef broth, soybeans.
1: Oh, that's what I need. I need cabbage after a night out.
2: You're going to be clearing your system out, I'll tell you that much. Any kind of soup. Well, soup's got a lot of good stuff in it.
1: Yeah.
2: Oh, yeah, look at that. Common soups and varieties for hangovers. Beef soup. Hamburger soup, wow.
1: Oh, yeah.
2: Beef broth is key. Vegetables, a couple spices, not too crazy.
1: Huh.
2: Yeah.
1: No, thanks for the text. Never thought about soup as a hangover cure.
2: Well, allrecipes.com. 12 comforting soups to cure a hangover.
1: Wow.
2: Wow, we're going to feel golden. Oh, yeah, there's a whole bunch of pages on it.
1: What do you mean we're going to feel golden? I'm drinking responsibly over here. What are you doing?
2: Guess I don't have to now if I got soup the next morning.
1: You were a little too excited about this recipe. I thought it was a big win for you. We had a text come in over the weekend. We're going to talk about it coming up after 7:30 with Text Line T. It's on our socials. If you haven't seen it yet, go check it out at 94.3 CKSY.
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2: It's Alana, and this is what you need to know from cknewstoday.ca. 9 people have already filed their nomination papers to run for council in the upcoming municipal election. There are 2 candidates for mayor so far, Lauren Anderson and Michael Bondi, who are both current councillors. The nomination period just opened on Friday. The municipal election is set for October 26. Starting today, the Chatham-Kent Public Library is inviting residents to start a new chapter. People can head to any library location to have overdue fines removed from their accounts. It's part of an effort to welcome back users who may have stopped visiting because of fees. The program runs until October. Charges for damaged or unreturned items are still in place. And with more boats heading into the water this time of year, the Canada Border Services Agency is putting out some reminders about cross-border boating rules. Canadian boaters who leave and re-enter Canada are not required to report to the CBSA as long as they did not anchor or moor alongside another vessel outside of Canada or disembark outside the country. Boaters must be ready to declare anything acquired outside of Canada too. Not reporting, even for refueling, can lead to big fines. Montreal is moving on to the next round of NHL playoffs after beating Tampa 2-1. The Habs will face Buffalo next. Avalanche opened their second round series with a 9-6 win over Minnesota. Raptors are out of the NBA playoffs after falling 114-102 to Cleveland in Game 7. Pistons are moving on to the second round after a 116-94 win over Orlando. In the WNBA, Chatham's Bridget Carlton had 9 points as the Portland Fire lost 85-75 to LA in preseason action. Jays lost 4-3 in Minnesota, and the Tigers downed the Rangers 7-1. It'll be windy today with some sunshine on and off, high of 23. Chance of showers tonight, low of 14. And tomorrow we could see some more rain with a high of 16. 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
1: I have a number of questions.
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3: We got some text line T that we are indirectly involved with that ended up right in our inbox over the weekend. You can text the show anytime at 519-354-8684. And that number right there is what led to this text here.
4: Mm-hmm.
3: Somebody was out over the weekend and looks like a gentleman caller approached her and got a number. She passed along the number, 354-8684. That's our number. And that's the text that ended up in our inbox. This is what we got. It's on our social media, 94.3 CKSY. Hey, Queen. Told you I'd message. Is that a good way to start a message? Is that?
4: It depends.
3: Okay.
4: Depends if I like you or not.
3: He says, hope you enjoyed that drink. Would love to take you for another one sometime. Okay, so that's what he sends. Our text line has an automated response.
4: Yep.
3: Okay. From our sponsor by Pizza Tonight. It says, thanks for texting the CKSY text line powered by Pizza Tonight. Late night cravings delivered right to your door, and then it gives their phone number. So when you text us, and usually the first time you text, it gets that fires back at you.
4: Mm-hmm.
3: And then this guy responds, seriously.
4: Oh, man.
3: So somebody gave out a fake number over the weekend, and that fake number was ours, which I don't have a problem with.
4: No, I love it. Do what you got to do.
3: Yeah, so poor dude, whoever this guy is, we'll keep you quiet. We could blow him up, give his phone number out, but we won't do that.
4: He's gone through enough.
3: So question today is, have you ever given out a fake number, or have you ever been caught receiving a fake number? Like, how did it all end up?
4: Okay.
3: Like, what did it happen? Like, what's this guy? This guy's out there right now. Might be listening going, oh, my Lord, that's me. I was trying to reach out to Queen, buy her another drink, and I got shut down.
4: Shut down by Queen.
3: Yeah.
4: Yeah, I don't know. I don't do fake numbers because I'm always scared that they're going to, like, call or text. Because that's the popular move. You give the number, and then they say, let me call you, so you have my number saved.
3: Oh, yeah.
4: So I just give my number, and then I just ignore them. That's always been my method. And
3: that's your MO?
4: Say, nope. Okay. Yeah. Or maybe I'll change the contact to do not answer.
3: Because I've seen it too where, like, I've been out. This surprise has never happened to me. But the girl will say, let me put my number in your phone. And then they'll just take your phone and put the number in.
4: Oh, okay.
3: Like that power play.
4: Yeah, it's a good one.
3: Yeah. And let me just put my number in there. What's the name? For a good time.
4: Wow. Okay.
3: Again, it's never happened to me. I just witnessed it.
4: Living quite the high life over there. Yeah, some texts were, or some, I guess, the comments we're getting on that post are pretty good, too. Kimberly says, I give them my ex's number.
3: Oh.
4: Beverly says, me and my girlfriend used to give out the local sexual health clinic phone number. Diabolical.
3: That's a nice one. What was the one about the non-emergency line, too? I saw that.
4: Oh, do a non-emergency police number, but not in Chatham.
3: That's
4: people
3: funny.
4: Are loving it. Some people are saying, you guys are going to get some new texts from me now. I'm doing this. I've got crazies dodging. I'm dodging crazies from being single this year.
3: Feel free. Feel free to use that text line as you're out. 519-354-8684. If you ever get to give that out, if somebody is ever like, hey, baby, hey, Queen, give me your number. You can use 519-354-8684.
4: Vanessa said, sometimes I feel bad for the person who had, quote, my number. Once I had a really nice text conversation with someone who gave my number out to some random guy. He was polite and at least messaged the next day after 10 a.m. Imagine that's how you hook up. You get a fake number with someone else, then you guys start chatting.
3: That could be a story made in heaven. All right, so the question today on text line T. Have you ever gotten a fake number given to you? Be honest, guys, women, has that ever happened to you? Or have you ever given out a number? What the number you're giving out? 867-5309
4: was one of them on there, too.
3: What number are you giving out? And feel free to give ours out if you ever run into a situation.
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12: battery source. CKSY weather, sunshine and a high of 23, the best looking day of the week. Tonight we'll see some rain and maybe a thunderstorm roll through the overnight, and then the next couple of days could be unsettled. Temperatures start to take a dip before rising again in time for Mother's Day weekend. Right now in Chatham-Kent, it is 10, all roads are good, buses are good, nothing to speak of. 519-354-8684, you get anything going on, or if you've ever gotten a fake number given to you, or you've given out a fake number, we want to hear your story. 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
3: Some text line tea to get to here this morning that we are indirectly involved in, and I can't wait to see how this all plays out. 519-354-8684 is our text number, and that was the number that was given out to a gentleman caller on the weekend. I would love to know the backstory. Like, where were they? What happened? His approach?
4: What was his vibe?
3: Apparently, somebody gave him the wrong number. He texted us thinking it was her, and you can see the conversation on our Facebook page and our Instagram this morning. He was trying to follow up. He was looking to buy her another drink.
4: He was shooting his shot.
3: Yeah, his shot was drowned. It did not make it. It did not land. The CKSY hotline is apparently being used. I'd love, if this ever comes up in the future, like you go out this weekend and a gentleman approaches you, or guys, if a woman approaches you or whomever, go ahead, use our number. If it's not something you're into,
4: yeah,
3: I'd love to see what the responses are.
4: Yeah.
3: Just imagine digging through those every Monday morning.
4: Just seeing how people are doing out there, how they're shooting their shot.
3: I need to live my life vicariously through these people that are out in the clubs now.
4: Yeah, same. Just a bunch of losers.
3: Couple of losers over here. So have you ever given the wrong number or been given a fake number? 519-354-8684. Taya's got a good one here.
4: Taya says, in college, I always gave out my number neighbor, where I'd give my number but change the last digit by one, so a 4 to a 5, so I was still confident when giving it out, and if they asked for it again, I wouldn't stumble trying to remember what number I gave. Yeah, that's such a good idea. I think I've done that like once or twice, but...
3: Yeah.
4: Wendy says, Alana, are you sure it wasn't you giving that number? That was not me.
3: Wait a minute. The number of times we go to give out the phone number and we give out our own numbers, like our personal numbers.
4: Yeah.
3: What if a gentleman caller came up to you and you were like gushing and you're like, yeah, of course, call me anytime. 519-354-8684. And he's like, okay. And then he goes home and he texts and it's the studio lie. You would be crushed.
4: Yeah.
3: Wait a minute. Was this? Are you queen?
4: I wish I had this kind of pull. I want to know more about the woman. I want to see her.
3: Guys, go ahead. Use it. Use it. Abuse it. I want to see what happens. I want to come in here every Monday. We could do like a Monday morning segment where we follow up from the fake line hotline.
4: Yeah, we'll be respectful.
3: It's just Alana's gentleman callers all weekend. 519-354-8684.
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4: It's Alana, and here's what you need to know from cknewstoday.ca. A number of residents have already thrown their hats into the ring for the upcoming municipal election. The nomination period just opened on Friday, and there are already 9 people running for council. There are 2 candidates for mayor, Lauren Anderson and Michael Bondi, who are both current councillors. The municipal election will happen October 26th. The Chatham-Kent Public Library is giving patrons a fresh start by forgiving overdue fines. You can go to any branch to have existing overdue charges cleared and update your account. The fine forgiveness program runs until October. Replacement fees for lost or damaged items still apply. And the Canada Border Services Agency is reminding boaters about reporting rules. Canadian boaters have to report to the CBSA if they leave and re-enter the country, if they anchor or moor alongside another vessel outside of Canada, or if they disembark outside of Canada. Not doing those things could land you a fine starting at $1,000, detention, or even vessel seizure. The Canadians are off to the next round of the NHL playoffs after beating Tampa 2-1. The Habs will face Buffalo next. Avalanche opened their second round series with a 9-6 win over Minnesota. Raptors are out of the NBA playoffs after falling 114-102 to Cleveland in Game 7. Pistons are moving on to the second round, though, after a 116-94 win over Orlando. In the WNBA, Chatham's Bridget Carleton had 9 points as the Portland Fire lost 85-75 to LA in preseason action. Jays lost 4-3 in Minnesota, and the Tigers downed the Rangers 7-1. We'll see some sunshine on and off today. Windy day too, high getting up to 23. Cloudy tonight, could see some showers, low of 14. And chance for showers tomorrow with a high of 16. 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
2: Let me ask you one more question.
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3: 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They're Grand Ave West in the 7-Eleven Plaza. 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
4: 519-354-8684. I was just thinking it over. Good morning. What's your guess here this morning? Hello?
5: Brush their teeth.
4: Brush their teeth. No, that's not it. Good morning. What do you think the answer is?
5: Fall asleep.
4: Fall asleep is also not the answer. Keep trying. Your boss doesn't want to hear that. Hi, CKSY. What's your guess?
6: I have the same guess, so yeah. Sorry. Bye.
4: Keep trying. Keep trying. Hi, what's your answer this morning? Hello?
7: Order takeout.
4: Takeout to work. No, it's not it. Keep trying. What's the question again?
3: Average person does this twice a week at work.
4: Okay, good morning, CKSY.
6: Take longer breaks.
4: Longer breaks is not the answer. What do you think the answer is?
8: Take a look at their email, personal email?
4: No, not it. Keep trying. Hello, what do you think it is?
9: They clear their emails.
4: Clear their emails is not it. No. Good morning, CKSY.
5: Go out for lunch.
4: Out for lunch. Not the answer, no. Average person does this twice a week at work. It's not technically at work.
3: Yeah.
4: Right? If you want to be technical. Yep. Yeah, it's not technically at work. Keep trying this morning. What do you got for an answer? Hello?
10: Complains about their job.
4: Complains about their job. Not the answer. What do you think the answer is?
5: Order something online.
4: Order something online is not it. Good morning, CKSY.
10: Shows up late
4: is absolutely correct today. Who is this?
10: Vanessa,
4: what are you doing?
10: Just finished dropping my kids off, going to see my mother-in-law for breakfast.
4: You're going to see your mother-in-law for breakfast?
10: Yeah, yep.
4: Is that good or a bad thing?
10: Oh, yes. Yeah, no, it's good.
4: Well, that's the right answer. Of course
3: it is. Cute. Yeah, lovely.
4: Yeah. Do you have to go to work at all this week, or what's your story?
10: No, I'm just a stay-at-home mom.
4: You're not just a stay-at-home mom. That's a job.
3: Yeah.
4: That's a very good job. You got the kids off to school. Good job.
10: Yep.
4: What's the average, Alana, twice?
3: Twice a week, showing up late. I guess it kind of depends. If you're clocking in, you have to be a punch card kind of thing. You can't really show up late, but some jobs are willy-nilly.
4: Yeah, like some jobs.
10: Sometimes I miss the kids' bus, so.
4: Oh, well, see. Who's your boss, though?
10: My kids.
4: Oh, that's okay. Yeah, you don't want to tick them off. See, if we're late, our boss doesn't know because he's still asleep. So
3: the beauty of it.
4: Win-win for sure. Hold on. We're going to get you that pizza from Paisanos, a winner with today's water cooler question of the day.
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CKSY weather, sunshine and a high of 23 for the day today. Maybe a shower overnight, could see a thunderstorm. The next couple of days, temperatures dip, and we see some rain right through until about Thursday. Currently sunny and 12 in Chatham-Kent. No problems on the roads, but if you see anything, let us know on the Pizza Tonight studio line at 519-354-8684. Miley Cyrus, this is Younger You on CKSY. Hey, you.

0: funny, relatable, and good-looking, if you're into that. 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
1: Something in the water. The artists are dropping like flies all weekend. Stories coming out about singers canceling their tours. So it started a few days ago with Meghan Trainor. She canceled her Get In Girl tour, said it was too difficult balancing work and family. They just welcomed a new baby. Then Zayn Malik from One Direction on Friday canceled all his North American dates of his upcoming tour. That was health problems he's having. And this was a big one. Right after that, Post Malone and Jelly Roll canceled a whole bunch of dates of their stadium tour. Not totally canceled, but a bunch of it's like postponed. They postponed the first 3 weeks, outright canceled a whole bunch of dates too. He's saying they're working on a new album and they're just not ready to tour yet. And then my unverified sources, which is just a random person on Reddit, says the Pussycat Dolls were going to tour this summer. They're going to announce a cancellation soon too because the tickets weren't selling. I don't know. It's too expensive.
2: Well, that's the thing, guys.
1: It's too much of a
2: mess. Figure it out.
1: Yeah.
2: The price of tickets nowadays,
1: it's a pain in the butt. Like, it's not worth it. Like, you're ready for battle trying to get tickets for half these shows. It's expensive. And then you got to factor in, like, I got to get there. I got to do this.
2: The
1: hotel,
2: the overnight.
1: You start doing the math. You're like, one drink is $20. I'm like, no way.
2: Well, the whole thing turns into like
1: it really is like almost like you could go on an all exclusive to Cuba for the price you're paying for a concert.
2: We're going on a concert trip like June 19th, 20th, something like that. It's a Friday night.
1: Okay.
2: And I looked, I was like, oh, hey, maybe we'll stay the night in Toronto. And then no, we're
1: not doing that.
2: No, it's crazy because of the soccer. Like, hotel rooms are like $500 to $600 a night.
1: Yeah.
2: And I'm like, well, that's not worth it. Like, this quick, easy, pain-free trip is going to turn out to be beating up my wallet. So, no, not doing that.
1: Yeah, it's like, it's just no fun. It's crazy, these costs and whatnot.
2: You know what it is? It's like you, when you post something on social media.
1: Me?
2: And then it gets no love.
1: And then
2: you
1: what?
2: Take it down.
1: I do. I get embarrassed and I say, fine, forget it. I took a chance and you didn't appreciate it.
2: You floated out there.
1: Oh, if I was an artist, if I didn't sell at the stadium, I'd say, pull the plug.
2: Yeah.
1: Family issues, I got health issues, all the issues, we're done here.
2: You floated out there.
1: Flop. I'm in my flop era.
2: Just put out a flare. And then when nothing happens, you're like, never mind, I wasn't really serious. I didn't want to go on tour.
1: I literally have done that on the station Facebook. I'll give it like 5 minutes. I'm like, I could just tell this is going to flop. I'm embarrassed.
2: The numbers aren't there.
1: Yeah, we have to cancel. Make up an excuse.
2: Ladies and gentlemen, worldwide, appearing one time only, it's Atlanta Wales World Tour. 5 minutes later, never mind. Canceled.
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1: It's Alana, and this is what you need to know from CKNewsToday.ca. 9 people have already filed their nomination papers to run for council in the upcoming municipal election. There are 2 candidates for mayor so far, Lauren Anderson and Michael Bondi, who are both current councillors. The nomination period just opened on Friday. The municipal election is set for October 26. Starting today, the Chatham-Kent Public Library is inviting residents to start a new chapter. People can head to any library location to have overdue fines removed from their accounts. It's part of an effort to welcome back users who may have stopped visiting because of fees. The program runs until October. Charges for damaged or unreturned items are still in place. And with more boats heading into the water this time of year, the Canada Border Services Agency is putting out some reminders about cross-border boating rules. Canadian boaters who leave and re-enter Canada are not required to report to the CBSA as long as they did not anchor or moor alongside another vessel outside of Canada or disembark outside the country. Boaters must be ready to declare anything acquired outside of Canada too. Not reporting, even for refueling, can lead to big fines. Montreal is moving on to the next round of NHL playoffs after beating Tampa 2-1. The Habs will face Buffalo next. Avalanche opened their second round series with a 9-6 win over Minnesota. Raptors are out of the NBA playoffs after falling 114-102 to Cleveland in Game 7. Pistons are moving on to the second round after a 116-94 win over Orlando. In the WNBA, Chatham's Bridget Carlton had 9 points as the Portland Fire lost 85-75 to LA in preseason action. Jays lost 4-3 in Minnesota, and the Tigers downed the Rangers 7-1. It'll be windy today with some sunshine on and off, high of 23. Chance of showers tonight, low of 14. And tomorrow we could see some more rain with a high of 16. For more on these and other stories, head to cknewstoday.ca.
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3: Yeah, this is wild. Gone. Like, jobs weren't notified anyone. I saw a video of a pilot in the air, which is the last thing I want to hear my pilot, but he was saying, like, his goodbyes. He was done with the company. They were mid-flight when he got word of it.
2: Yeah, there was a guy that was, where's this story here? His final retirement flight was on Saturday, but the airline shut down hours before. So he missed it by one day. He was, like, all set to have his final flight, and boom, it was over. So, yeah, statement they said, we're not able to help rebook your flight, but we'll automatically process refunds for all flights. 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
3: No, I don't blame you. I don't really fly that much, but I would definitely use it if I had to. But actually, I saw tremendous safety record. They never had a fatal crash or any like major collisions in all 34 years.
2: Bar set record. Very low. That's good.
3: Yeah. Beautiful. No deaths.
2: Never crashed at all. But I got buddies who, one of our buddies comes in here quite a bit.
3: Oh, yeah.
2: Would hop down to Florida when you'd find like a $59 flight.
3: Yeah, just hop on last minute kind of thing.
2: Yeah, like you used to be able to find some really good prices.
3: Yeah, bummer.
2: So I kind of did, and I'm not planning to go anywhere anytime soon, but I'm like, okay, so what would you fly now? Like a Delta, like those flights are three times as much to get down to Florida.
3: Yeah.
2: Like that's crazy. Spirit has been struggling for years. There's been two bankruptcies, there's been failed mergers, there's been a lot of noise about the fuel costs lately. So the writing was on the wall, and they were a bit of a punching bag because they, you know, they were the discount airline. It was like the Temu flight.
3: Which, yeah, the bright yellow planes or whatever, which nothing wrong with that. But I guess the cheap flights didn't really help them. No wonder they're bankrupt.
2: Cheap flights are the cheap flights. Like, for a lot of people, that was the easiest way. Like, you just throw it in a... We would just have carry-ons.
3: Yeah,
2: just it was go. Like, and going down to Florida, it was two and a half hours. Like, it was so easy. Like, that's going to change things.
3: Yeah.
2: So Spirit is no longer around. It is totally done. I'm just trying to think of, like, let's think, like, what if I did go to Florida? Let's use that as an example. I'm down in Fort Myers, and then Spirit's like, yeah, we're done. Like, Saturday. Now, I get my money back, but now I got to find a way home. Like, schmozzle of that.
3: The abruptness is just wild. Like, it's already a hard time trying to book a flight.
2: To just then shut her down.
3: To have something like that.
2: There's a guy here. Okay, let me... There's a guy here that was... here he is. Okay, so I'm going to play this for you. Okay. This guy had an idea.
4: Spirit Airlines just went bankrupt, right? I'm the guy that flew Spirit Airlines for 24 hours straight. There's more than 250 million individuals over the age of 18 in the United States. Now, if we took only 20% of them and paid basically the average fare of a Spirit Airlines flight, which is somewhere around $30 to $40, we could buy Spirit Airlines. This is a genius idea. We nationalize Spirit Airlines. Owned by the people. Airlines going. We make a new airline.
2: Now, do you hear what he said there? He's like, hey, if we all put our money in and we could go buy Spirit Airlines. And guess what? They've raised $250 million.
3: What the heck?
2: Yeah.
3: I didn't know this was an option.
2: I'm sorry. They could raise $250 if everybody in the U.S. over the age of 18 did it. He has raised $88 million.
3: Oh.
2: Yeah, so not that far off. There's a website, letsbuyspiritair.com, where I can't go to here at the radio station. For some reason, it's black. Blocked. But people are pledging. And he's got almost $100 million already.
3: Oh, okay.
2: Yeah.
3: I didn't know this was an option that people can just buy airlines. Nationalize it, is that what they say?
2: What are they going to do with an airplane?
3: I think all those bright yellow planes they got sitting on the tarmac right now, probably.
2: Although, just because you got a couple bucks doesn't mean I want you to own an airline.
3: Yeah, like, I think there's a big difference. We're going to end that perfect streak real soon.
2: Jeez. Yeah, it's too bad, though. It's too bad. I hope something comes of this. There's got to be other options. There's got to be another discount at some point, but... Yeah. Spirit Airlines, no longer.
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15: CKSY weather, sunshine at a high of 23. Best day of the week. The rest of the week kind of tapers off. We'll see temperatures dip and maybe some rain midweek. 12 in sunshine right now with Olivia Dean on CKSY.

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1: Sarah's in from the Chatham Kent Public Library, and we have been talking about the library here this morning. Alana's had it through the news that we are forgiving some of the late fees. Not some, all of them, right?
2: All of them.
1: Yeah. So tell us what this is all about, how this works.
2: Well, we're inviting everyone to start a new chapter at the library, and you can come in from now until October, as Alana said, and we will remove the overdue fees from your library card to give you a fresh start at the library.
1: Very nice.
3: So, is there a lot of people that have, like, what would you say if you could put a number on it at all?
2: Well, that's a good question. I can't put a number on it. There are probably a fair number who are avoiding us because they have those fees on our account. But because we have gone essentially fine-free, right, we're not charging overdue fees for books anymore. We just want our materials back, and we want people to be able to use the library. So we're going to grant amnesty and clear the... you know, clear people's accounts, update their information so they can start fresh with us and take advantage of all the great things we have to offer.
1: And you're in this morning to name all these people, right? Let's go ahead. Let's name.
3: Shame.
2: No.
1: Name every one of them, please.
2: Absolutely not. We would never do that. We honor people's privacy all the time.
1: All right. That's no fun. Start dropping names. So if you are one of these people that, for whatever reason, you have a late fee and you've been like, well, I'd like to use the library, but I can't. I don't want to go in there because I got a late fee. What's the process? Do I just walk in and say guilty as charged? How do we handle this?
2: Walk in, bring your card, and say I'd like to update this. I'd like to start fresh. What?
1: All forgiven.
2: Please waive my fines, and we will do so.
1: There you go.
2: Any branch, right? Any of the 11 locations that are convenient to you, come on in, and we'll do that.
3: Okay. Awesome. And you're saying this will give them a chance to experience some of the great programming the library offers. So there's a couple of things coming up you wanted to mention. We'll start with the author reading.
2: Yes. On May 13th, that's a Wednesday morning, we have local author Yujide Kalanko coming to Chatham Branch at 10 o'clock in the morning. She's a Nigerian-Canadian fiction writer. She lives here in Chatham, Kent. So she's going to talk about her latest book, which is called What the Eyes See, and it's a picture book written for children. So you can have a conversation with we will have a conversation with the author following her reading of the book, and the audience can ask questions and find out what it's like to write a book all those good things.
1: Do we just show up? Do we need to book a time for that?
2: Oh, no. Yeah. No, it's free.
1: Come one, come all.
2: And drop by. It's going to be in the cafe, so we've got a lot of space there, so you can come and make yourself comfortable, and that segs right into free drinks at the cafe.
1: That's what I was going to say. You segued perfectly there. So it's Community Living Month. It began on Friday.
2: That's right.
1: And so you get some free beverages.
2: Yeah. So Postma has kindly covering the cost of drinks at the Library Cafe at the Chatham Branch for the month of May. So you can come in for the author visit, come early, get yourself a drink, get comfortable, and then enjoy that event.
1: Now, when you say drinks...
2: I mean coffee, tea, pop. I
1: want to make sure we're all on the same page here.
2: Yes.
1: Is that a thing though? Do some libraries have
2: some libraries, I think if they do special events or a fundraiser or something like that, they might have a liquor license. Yeah.
1: Yeah, that's interesting. Got my attention there. wanted to mention the trivia night too.
2: Yes. We have a popular program, which you may know. Every Wednesday night on Facebook, there's a trivia game.
1: I see that.
2: That everyone can play. And that's really popular. But we thought we're going to try to bring back trivia in person. So this Thursday, May 7th at 6 o'clock, we are hosting trivia. So we're looking for teams of four people. And there'll be three rounds of trivia. And there will be a librarian there also answering the questions. So one of the challenges is, can you beat the librarian?
3: Ooh, it's tough.
2: Do.
1: The drama.
2: Yes.
1: So we need to register for that, I assume.
2: Yes. You can call the Chatham Branch at 509-354-2940 to register for that program.
1: Lots going on at the, it's not the Chatham Branch, but the 11 branches of the Chatham Kent Public Library. If you find out more, where do we go?
2: Go to www.ckpl.ca/programcalendar.
1: All right there.
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15: CKSY weather, lots of sunshine for the day today. High of 23 overnight tonight. Some rain could move in. We could actually see a thunderstorm overnight. That could bleed into tomorrow. And then the next couple of days kind of unsettled. A little cooler temperatures too. Right now in Chatham Kent, sunshine at 14.
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1: Uber Eats is making some upgrades. 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
1: Uber Eats is making some upgrades. They want to be, quote, an everything app. So they announced that they're going to be doing hotel bookings pretty soon, too.
2: Oh, man.
1: Yeah, I know. So the whole idea, like the whole premise and the story they

0: bad directions of how to get to the hotel.
1: Yep.
0: So they want it so you can open Uber, and then if you need transportation to the hotel, you also can book hotels if you need to book hotels. So that's their new thing.
1: So you use the Uber to book the vehicle that's going to get you there.
0: Everything.
1: To the hotel, and then you're also going to book Uber Eats to feed you when you get there.
0: Yeah, so they want to be an everything app. So I think this is starting, like, they're starting in the States with a lot of hotels, like nearly a million hotels. And then a million vacation rentals as well.
1: Really?
0: So that's their new thing. I'm overwhelmed. There's too many.
1: Too much stuff in the world.
0: Travel websites, like, those overwhelm me. When I'm looking, I never know what site's legit. I'm cross-checking references for different sites. 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
1: Booking.com. Is the one I go through. But, like, again, you gotta find one and just stick with it, because I'm finding you bouncing all over the place. The same thing.
0: Yeah.
1: It's too much.
0: There's
1: too much internet.
0: Too much. And I'm like, but then I'm spending so much time cross-referencing just to save $2. You know what I mean? Yeah. Then you see some deals on some sites. I'm like, is this even a real site? Vacations.org.me?
1: And then it's like one left and you have to hustle. Yeah, the whole thing.
0: Yeah. So I don't know. I mean, Uber is pretty well-regarded.
1: It is. So. Well, it's a recognizable name. We'll go with that.
0: Yeah. We'll see. I'll try it.
1: I don't need another thing.
0: I know.
1: I got enough things in my life. I got enough apps. I got too much internet. I have too many options in life.
0: I know. I'm going to be sitting there the side of a street in a foreign city looking through Uber Eats and then going on Expedia and saying, where is it cheaper?
1: But, and then don't even wade into the reviews either, because that's a cesspool of just angry people.
0: Yeah, I'm just looking here. There's a whole bunch. You get a discount if you book a hotel and you order a meal or whatever, like all this stuff. Uber credits, I don't know.
1: Order a meal, order a vehicle.
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1: 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The Montreal Canadiens move on to the second round last night, the only Canadian team to advance in the NHL playoffs. So are you cheering for the Montreal Canadiens because they are the only Canadian team left? Yes. No, I can't do that. Or is this hockey? I don't know what you're talking about. Which one are you taking? You're
2: down. I'll go Montreal. Yeah, sure. I don't know. I couldn't tell you what other teams are. Avalanche. I have no alliance to any teams whatsoever. Besides, obviously, I'd like Maple Leafs or Red Wings. So yeah, I'll go Montreal.
1: Okay, hold on. Are you cheering for the Montreal Canadiens because they're the only Canadian team?
2: Short story long. Okay, yeah, I'm going to put my answer as I'll cheer for Montreal Canadiens.
1: Okay, no, I can't do that.
2: No?
1: No, I can't. I'm a Leaf fan. How can I cheer for the Montreal Canadiens?
2: So then who do you cheer for?
1: I'm just cheering for good hockey. And I love that. Like, I can turn on any game and I don't really have allegiances. This is how a Maple Leaf fan copes. I have no skin in the game.
2: No, it is nice when you don't have that stress. It's kind of nice when your team loses because then you're not stressed about like, they got to win.
1: Well, last night I was like, vibing. I wanted to see Montreal win. I'm like, oh, this will be a good story if Montreal wins. But I'm not cheering because they're Canadian. That means nothing. There's Canadians on every team. Yeah. So I don't buy into that. But people be like, well, that's who we got to cheer for. And I'm like, eh, I can't. Like, I know, and the assistant coach for the Montreal Canadiens is a former Spitfire coach.
2: Okay.
1: And him and I talked quite a bit when he was around. Like, I was like, oh, there's a story. I like that. There's another guy on another team that used to play for the Spitfires and I have a connection to. So I just cheer for those stories. That's my thing. So I can't cheer for the Montreal Canadiens just because they're Canadian. You, again?
2: I don't know.
1: Mm-hmm. You don't know anything about, you're going to say hockey? I don't know what you're talking about?
2: Oh, yeah.
1: Okay. All right. I'm not going to hold you to that. That's the exit poll. It's online. Are you cheering for the Montreal Canadiens because they're the only Canadian team left? It's your exit poll. It is online. 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
19: CKSY weather, sunshine looking good today. Highs of 23. Overnight lows tonight down to 14. We could see some rain, maybe a thunderstorm overnight. Tomorrow we'll see rain off and on with some sun and cloud mixed in, a high of 16. And then midweek we see some more rain and some cloud. 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
1: Probably the best day of the week. Sunshine and high of 23 for the day today. The chance of some showers moves in tonight, and then we kind of see it unsettled through the middle part of the week. Temperatures dip a little bit. This is the week where a lot of slow pitch begins. And Chatham Kent.
2: Oh, are you excited?
1: Yeah, so I don't get to play this week. I got something going on, so I'm going to miss the first week. But, like, it always begins, and then we kind of get delayed just because of the weather. Like, to get out in the field, the guys have to get out there and get the fields prepped, and it's just not conducive. But this is the week. If everything stays, if we get enough days like today, you should be playing ball, but it doesn't look very promising.
2: Yay, I love hearing your stories about slow pitch. I do. Well, it sounded facetious. I like it.
1: Okay, so I bought a new bat.
2: Yeah, wow. Watch out, slugger.
1: Oh, yeah. You just wait this year. This year I'm going to hit a dinger. 49 years old. I've hit one dinger in my life. Ever.
2: Oh, it's exciting.
1: This is the year, though, baby. Enjoy this. Enjoy today, because, like I said, it's probably the best day of the week. Tomorrow, we have a old news movie review.
2: We do, and I've already watched
1: What's the movie?
2: Dazed
1: again?
2: And Confused.
1: That's right. I was thinking about it yesterday. I'm like, what movie did we send her home with? We'll do that tomorrow. We'll talk with Rob, and we'll get rolling on a Tuesday morning.
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Chatham Kent's Best Music. Good morning. It's Amberly. Hopefully you had an awesome weekend. Your Monday's going well. We've got Somber, some Virginia to Vegas on the way too, after Rihanna on 94.3 CKSY.

0: 94.3 CKSY. Good morning. It's Amberly. Beautiful day today. It was pretty chilly on the weekend. We were up opening our trailer for the season, and I was kind of dreading it because it was so cold. But something happens the moment you pull into the park, and it just kind of forces you to relax. So felt good to do that. Once we got it all set up and cleaned up, no sign of mice over the winter. So that's a huge win. My campers know that. It's always a big worry. So that was a good thing to see. So enjoy that sunshine today. We've got some rain expected tonight and tomorrow.
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5: CKSY weather, a mix of sun and cloud today, a high of 23. Mainly cloudy tonight with a chance of showers and a low of 14. More showers expected tomorrow with a high of 16 degrees.
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Thinking a lot of Habs fans are feeling a little tired today. Maybe did some celebrating after that win last night. The Canadiens advancing to the next round. Never really been a huge Habs fan, but we have some friends and family members that are. So at this point, we're cheering them on because of that. And they're Canadian, right? Our neighbor jumped in his pool that's not even open yet. Jumped in his pool last night with one of his kids to celebrate that win. That was fun. So now they take on Buffalo in the next round, which starts on Wednesday night. Very exciting. It's the weekend and Take My Breath on 94.3 CKSY.

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0: 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Just a heads up, this weekend is Mother's Day. 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
0: CKSY weather, a mix of sun and cloud today, a high of 23. Showers or thunderstorms tonight with a low of 14. More showers expected tomorrow with a high of 16 degrees.
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0: 94.3 CKSY, good morning. It's Amberly. Have you heard of Gen Z being called the Christopher Columbus generation? It's because they keep discovering things that already existed. So the newest one is silent walking, which is just walking without your phone. Quiet quitting is another big one nowadays, and that's just doing the minimum at work. People have been doing that for years too. They also just discovered Coke floats, which has obviously been around for a long time, like since the 1800s. But to be fair, every generation kind of repackages these old ideas, right? Millennials had life hacks and adulting. Gen X had slacker culture. The difference now, I think, is TikTok just blasts these trends everywhere instantly, and they give it a different name. For some reason, one expert summed it up nicely. They said, Gen Z isn't inventing new things. They're just making them their own. The Christopher Columbus generation.
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2: Canceling weather, a mix of sun and cloud today, a high of 23. Showers or thunderstorms tonight with a low of 14. More showers expected tomorrow with a high of 16 degrees.
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0: 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Good morning. It's Amberly. Hopefully you had a great weekend. Your Monday's going well. It is beautiful out there today. The sun is shining. It's going to be pretty warm today as well. Nice to have the windows down in the car, the sunroof open, the windows open at home, get some fresh air in there. So enjoy that sunshine today. We've got some rain expected tonight and tomorrow. So take advantage of it today. Everything you need to know coming up at noon with your CKNewsToday.ca update.
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1: With an update from cknewstoday.ca, I'm Jaron Vecchio. Longtime Chatham councillor Michael Bondi is officially trying his hand at becoming the municipality's next mayor. He filed his paperwork on Friday, more than a year after first announcing his plans to run for the position. If elected, Bondi plans on ensuring all infrastructure is properly maintained and that spending is brought under control. Meanwhile, a Thamesville native is throwing his hat into the ring to become CK's next Ward 3 councillor. Corey Couture, a longtime worker in the automotive sector, is hoping to be the area's only representative following changes to council's overall size and ward boundaries. Couture's campaign is focusing on the phrase, back to basics, which he explains means focusing on the needs and not the wants of the region. The election will be on October 26. The Chatham Kent Sexual Assault Crisis Center is once again hosting a self-defense workshop for women and girls. The free event will take place at the Wish Center in Chatham on Saturday, May 30th. May is Sexual Violence Prevention Month. Details on how to register can be found on cknewstoday.ca. In sports, the second round of the NHL playoffs continues tonight with two games. The Carolina Hurricanes look to take a 2-0 series lead against the Philadelphia Flyers, while the Vegas Golden Knights host the Anaheim Ducks in Game 1. And in the MLB, the Toronto Blue Jays open up a series on the road against the Tampa Bay Rays, while the Detroit Tigers play the Boston Red Sox at home. Now the forecast. A mix of sun and cloud this afternoon with a high of 23. Showers are expected for tonight. There's also the potential for a thunderstorm with a low of 14. Mainly cloudy for tomorrow with a chance of showers, high of 16. And cloudy with a chance of showers on Wednesday, high of 12. I'm Jaron Vecchio. For more on these and other stories, visit cknewstoday.ca.
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Chatham Kent's Best Music, it's Amberlee. Something a lot of parents like to teach their kids is the importance of sharing, right? But there's a woman who's going viral for saying, no, we don't need to share. And I don't disagree with her opinions. It's sparking up quite the debate online. We'll talk about that more coming up. Shawn Mendes and Camila Cabello now, Senorita, on 94.3 CKSY.

0: 94.3 CKSY, good afternoon. It's Amberly. One of the most challenging things parents have to teach their kids is the importance of sharing. But there is a woman who is going viral online for saying, no, we don't need to do that. This is really interesting. It's sparking up quite the debate online. Would love to hear your opinion. You can text me on the Pizza Tonight studio line at 519-354-8684. She says that if her kids have a scooter, a toy, bubbles, a snack, whatever it is, she said, no, they're not sharing with your kids. They don't have to. She said, number one, you should have brought your own stuff. Number two, that's their toy. They don't have to share with you. And number three, you don't have to do something just because somebody asks. So for what it's worth, she says, if her kids want to share, then great. That's fine. She also clarifies that this is regarding kids in public or at a park. It's a very different situation if someone is invited over to their house because they're welcoming them into their space, which means you have to share your toys. My kids are usually pretty good with sharing and even offering to share with others, even if they just met at the park or something. But I don't disagree with this mom, actually. If you have an opinion, would love to hear it. Text me on the Pizza Tonight studio line, 519-354-8684.
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5: See canceling weather, a mix of sun and cloud today, a high of 23. Showers or thunderstorms tonight with a low of 14. More showers expected tomorrow with a high of 16 degrees.
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0: CKSY weather, a mix of sun and cloud today, a high of 23. Showers or thunderstorms tonight with a low of 14. More showers expected tomorrow with a high of 16 degrees.
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There's this 23-year-old former Chick-fil-A employee in Texas who has finally been arrested after this very bizarre scheme involving mac and cheese. He actually did this back in November and was just recently arrested. Quite the story. I'll tell you more about that coming up in less than 10 minutes. 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

94.3 CKSY, good afternoon. It's Amberly. So this 23-year-old former Chick-fil-A employee in Texas has finally been arrested after a very bizarre scheme involving mac and cheese. He actually did this back in November. So he was seen on security footage sneaking back behind the counter, ringing up 800 mac and cheese tray orders, and then refunding them to his personal cards for almost $80,000. So Chick-fil-A is always pretty busy, right? Somehow he pulled this off in street clothes without anyone stopping him. He might have some inside scoop because he used to actually work at this Chick-fil-A. He was fired the month before, not sure why. Not really a lot of details on how he pulled this off or why he thought he might get away with it. The managers obviously noticed this loss of $80,000 in mac and cheese returns. So they looked at the video, reported the theft,

0: The police launched an investigation and apparently took them 5 months to track this guy down. But he now faces multiple felony charges, including property theft, money laundering, and evading arrest.
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0: See KSY weather, a mix of sun and cloud today, a high of 23. Showers or thunderstorms tonight with a low of 14. More showers expected tomorrow with a high of 16 degrees.
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0: 94.3 CKSY, Chatham Kent's best music. Today, back in 1968, the Big Mac debuted at McDonald's. It was introduced after a test market. There was a McDonald's restaurant franchisee that tested it in Pittsburgh. The owner came up with this idea in 1967. They were trying to come up with a larger sandwich for adults, and it was an instant success. The test actually showed the Big Mac accounted for a significant share of his total sales and had increased overall restaurant sales by double-digit percentages. So an instant hit. And now it's estimated 73 million Big Macs are sold across Canada every year. 73 million a year. That is nuts. Since it was introduced, it has now become the most popular item on any menu anywhere in the world. Very cool. The Big Mac celebrates its 58th birthday today.
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0: CKSY weather, a mix of sun and cloud today, a high of 23. Showers or thunderstorms tonight with a low of 14. More showers expected tomorrow with a high of 16 degrees.
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1: Then you went from Lady Gaga and Doechii there, Runway, and that's part of the Devil Wears Prada 2 soundtrack, and it had a very successful opening weekend at the box office. More on that coming up in less than 10 on CKSY. There must be some-

0: Throwing it back with Destiny's Child on 94.3 CKSY. We heard the new one from Lady Gaga with Doechii, Runway earlier as well from The Devil Wears Prada 2, which had a very successful opening weekend at the box office. Holy smokes. Global ticket sales over $233 million for the opening weekend. The sequel secured the second biggest worldwide debut of the year, ahead of Michael, which was very successful, but it beat Michael, but come in second place to the Super Mario Galaxy movie, which just smashed it. The opening weekend was like over $372 million. But very successful weekend at the box office for The Devil Wears Prada 2. Gaga actually has a few songs on that soundtrack and made an appearance in the show as well. And if it feels very nostalgic for you, like it does for me, The Devil Wears Prada 2, it has been 20 years since the first one came out. That is blowing my mind. So very nostalgic and fun to see Meryl Streep, Anne Hathaway, and Stanley Tucci reunite for the second Devil Wears Prada. Very successful opening weekend.
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6: CKSY Weather, a mix of sun and cloud today, a high of 23. Showers or thunderstorms tonight with a low of 14. More showers expected tomorrow with a high of 16 degrees.
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0: 94.3 CKSY, good afternoon. It's Amberly. Enjoy the rest of your day. Get out and enjoy that sunshine. It is beautiful out there today. Take advantage of it because we've got some rain expected tonight and tomorrow. Jay's got you covered for the rest of your day with Walk the Moon and Selena Gomez on the way in just a few.
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1: Hey, have you been feeling more blue than usual for no apparent reason? It might be time to invest in blackout curtains for your bedroom because research shows a strong link between depression and low-level exposure to light at night. Dr. Kenji Obayashi is a community health professor at Japan's Nara Medical University. He measured nighttime light levels in the bedroom of thousands of adults and monitored their mental health over a 2-year period. The result, the brighter the light levels in the person's room, the more likely they were to be depressed. The doctor says light at night reduces production of the sleep hormone melatonin and leads to interrupted sleep. If that happens night after night, well, it can lead to depression. So if you want to sleep well and lower your risk, eliminate as many sources of light from your bedroom as possible and do what I do. I wear a sleep mask. I'm John Tesh with today's Intelligence for Your Life Minute.
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0: CKSY weather, a mix of sun and cloud today, a high of 23. Showers or thunderstorms tonight with a low of 14. More showers expected tomorrow with a high of 16 degrees.
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0: 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It's 19 in the sunshine. I'm Jay Poole, 94.3 CKSY with Mariah Carey and Heartbreaker.
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0: You feel alone. Chatham Kent's Best Music, 94.3 CKSY. I'm Jay Poole. Hopefully you had a great weekend. Looks like at some point this week, the government's going to give us all some homework in the form of the census. Every 5 years, we have to do the census and provide info that they use to plan programs and services like daycare, schools, hospitals, and so much more. So you'll be getting a card in the mail probably this week. And hopefully you get the short form questionnaire, but there are some long form questionnaires too. They say so far where they've had people come back that responses have been higher than expected, but I think you have to do these. I think there's a fine attached if you don't fill them out. So get ready. We're going to have some homework to do this week. Save it for a rainy night and get your census information filled in. They've sent the mailers out. You should be getting them in your mailbox very soon.
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5: CKSY weather, showers or thunderstorms tonight with a low of 14. Expect showers tomorrow, high of 16. And on Wednesday, it'll be cloudy with a chance of showers and a high of 12.
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0: 94.3 CKSY, Chatham Kent's best music. I'm Jay Poole. 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
1: With an update from cknewstoday.ca, I'm Jaron Vecchio. Longtime Chatham councillor Michael Bondi is officially trying his hand at becoming the municipality's next mayor. He filed his paperwork on Friday, more than a year after first announcing his plans to run for the position. If elected, Bondi plans on ensuring all infrastructure is properly maintained and that spending is brought under control. Meanwhile, a Thamesville native is throwing his hat into the ring to become CK's next Ward 3 councillor. Corey Couture, a longtime worker in the automotive sector, is hoping to be the area's only representative following changes to council's overall size and ward boundaries. Couture's campaign is focusing on the phrase, back to basics, which he explains means focusing on the needs and not the wants of the region. The election will be on October 26. The Chatham-Kent Sexual Assault Crisis Center is once again hosting a self-defense workshop for women and girls. The free event will take place at the Wish Center in Chatham on Saturday, May 30th. May is Sexual Violence Prevention Month. Details on how to register can be found on cknewstoday.ca. In sports, the second round of the NHL playoffs continues tonight with two games. The Carolina Hurricanes look to take a 2-0 series lead against the Philadelphia Flyers, while the Vegas Golden Knights host the Anaheim Ducks in Game 1. And in the MLB, the Toronto Blue Jays open up a series on the road against the Tampa Bay Rays, while the Detroit Tigers play the Boston Red Sox at home. Now the forecast. A mix of sun and cloud this afternoon with a high of 23. Showers are expected for tonight. There's also the potential for a thunderstorm with a low of 14. Mainly cloudy for tomorrow with a chance of showers, high of 16. And cloudy with a chance of showers on Wednesday, high of 12. I'm Jaron Vecchio. For more on these and other stories, visit cknewstoday.ca.
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Well, the wind has really picked up here again this afternoon. Maybe some storms later on tonight. Here's Maroon 5. 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
0: CKSY weather, showers or thunderstorms tonight with a low of 14. Expect showers tomorrow, high of 16. And on Wednesday, it'll be cloudy with a chance of showers and a high of 12.
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12: 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Park's Blueberries, Highway 2, just east of Thamesville.
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1: With an update from cknewstoday.ca, I'm Jaron Vecchio. A longtime CK councillor is running to be the municipality's next mayor. Michael Bondi officially filed his paperwork on Friday, the first day he could do so. If elected, his focuses would be on ensuring all infrastructure is properly maintained and that spending is brought under control. Meanwhile, a worker in the automotive sector is also looking to be a part of Chatham Kent's next municipal council. Corey Couture is running to be the lone representative for Ward 3, which encompasses Thamesville and Bothwell. If elected, he says he'll work on ensuring the municipality goes back to the basics. The federal government is creating a new loan program to help the Canadian steel and aluminum sectors. Industry Minister Melanie Joly made the announcement this morning in VARS, Ontario. These sectors have been struggling to stay afloat thanks to tariffs imposed by the U.S. government. According to CBC News, $1 billion is being made available through the program to help businesses simply stay open, with another $500 million being made available for companies looking to make strategic pivots. In sports, the second round of the NHL playoffs continues tonight with two games. The Carolina Hurricanes look to take a 2-0 series lead against the Philadelphia Flyers, while the Vegas Golden Knights host the Anaheim Ducks in Game 1. And in the MLB, the Toronto Blue Jays open up a series on the road against the Tampa Bay Rays, while the Detroit Tigers play the Boston Red Sox at home. Now the forecast. There is a chance of showers and a thunderstorm tonight with a low of 14. Cloudy for tomorrow with a chance of more showers, high of 16, and cloudy on Wednesday with a chance of showers, high of 12. I'm Jaron Vecchio. For more on these and other stories, visit cknewstoday.ca.
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0: 94.3 CKSY Nickelback's Far Away. It is Jay Poole. Well, as you probably heard over the weekend, Spirit Airlines shut down abruptly on Saturday, which essentially stranded everyone who had tickets. Can you imagine you flew somewhere with your airline, and that was the day you were supposed to come back? Or even worse, that was the day you were supposed to leave. And all of a sudden, the airline doesn't exist anymore. They said they weren't able to help rebook anybody on different flights, but they automatically processed refunds for all flights. Got your money back, but you're stuck. How frustrating would that be? They went on to say they were proud of the impact of their ultra-low-cost model for the last 33 years and had hoped to serve their guests for many years to come. Now, Spirit had been struggling for years. They went through two bankruptcies and failed mergers. And then there was more talk in the past few weeks about fuel costs being the final nail in Spirit's coffin. Now, for what it is, a lot of people made jokes about Spirit. We've flown them before, short trips. We've taken them from Detroit to Fort Lauderdale. Whatever. I mean, was no different, really, than sitting in the passenger seat of a car for a three-hour flight. So I didn't mind them for stuff like that. But Spirit Airlines is no more. One guy somewhere in the States actually made some headlines because he wanted to see if he could start a crowdfunding campaign to buy the airline. He said he had this genius idea because there's over 250 million individuals over the age of 18 in the United States. So he said if everybody took the average fare, they could buy Spirit Airlines. It was a joke, but he raised more than $88 million in pledges, which likely isn't enough. He's got a full website called letsbuyspiritair.com. If you want to look at it for some giggles. Now, just know this. If you're going to try and go to that website, at least your work, it came up with some security warning bells or whatever. But Spirit Airlines, no more after 33 years.
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4: CKSY weather, showers or thunderstorms tonight with a low of 14. Expect showers tomorrow, high of 16. And on Wednesday, it'll be cloudy with a chance of showers and a high of 12.
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1: I never met you, but I wanted to invite you to the party. 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

0: Slow it down, Benson Boone, 94.3 CKSY, Chatham Kent's best music. I'm Jay Poole. Did you see The Devil Wears Prada 2 over the weekend? A lot of people did. Worldwide weekend take of $234 million, putting it at number one at the box office. The Michael Jackson biopic was number two. And then the Super Mario Galaxy movie was $12.1 million for the third spot in the box office results from this past weekend. Want to see what's playing in Chatham? You can go and check out Galaxy Cinemas Chatham online, and I know for a fact that all three of those movies are here. If you're looking for something to do, you can go and check out a great flick at Galaxy Cinemas in Chatham.
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1: With an update from cknewstoday.ca, I'm Jaron Vecchio. A longtime CK councillor is running to be the municipality's next mayor. Michael Bondi officially filed his paperwork on Friday, the first day he could do so. If elected, his focuses would be on ensuring all infrastructure is properly maintained and that spending is brought under control. Meanwhile, a worker in the automotive sector is also looking to be a part of Chatham Kent's next municipal council. Corey Couture is running to be the lone representative for Ward 3, which encompasses Tensville and Bothwell. If elected, he says he'll work on ensuring the municipality goes back to the basics. The federal government is creating a new loan program to help the Canadian steel and aluminum sectors. Industry Minister Melanie Joly made the announcement this morning in VARS, Ontario. These sectors have been struggling to stay afloat thanks to tariffs imposed by the U.S. government. According to CBC News, $1 billion is being made available through the program to help businesses simply stay open, with another $500 million being made available for companies looking to make strategic pivots. In sports, the second round of the NHL playoffs continues tonight with two games. The Carolina Hurricanes look to take a 2-0 series lead against the Philadelphia Flyers, while the Vegas Golden Knights host the Anaheim Ducks in Game 1. And in the MLB, the Toronto Blue Jays open up a series on the road against the Tampa Bay Rays, while the Detroit Tigers play the Boston Red Sox at home. Now the forecast. There is a chance of showers and a thunderstorm tonight with a low of 14. Cloudy for tomorrow with a chance of... Cloudy for tomorrow with a chance of more showers, high of 16, and cloudy on Wednesday with a chance of showers, high of 12. I'm Jaron Vecchio. For more on these and other stories, visit cknewstoday.ca.
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0: 94.3 CKSY, Chatham Kent's best music, Virginia to Vegas, and Alyssa Reed there. It is Jay Poole. 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
6: CKSY weather, showers or thunderstorms tonight with a low of 14. Expect showers tomorrow, high of 16. And on Wednesday, it'll be cloudy with a chance of showers and a high of 12.
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0: CKSY weather, showers or thunderstorms tonight with a low of 14. Expect showers tomorrow, high of 16. And on Wednesday, it'll be cloudy with a chance of showers and a high of 12.
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1: Intelligence for your life, the John Tesh radio program. Time to show your hairdresser and manicurist some love, because they are bracing for a big drop in business, apparently. As prices rise and people worry about layoffs, Google searches for press-on nails are up 10%, and blonde to brunette hair up 17%. This means consumers are looking to pull back on non-essential spending, quote-unquote. The Wall Street Journal saying people are also watching YouTube tutorials to learn how to sew, to dye their clothing, and restyle their clothing so their outfits look new without buying any new clothing. People are also tightening their belts by skipping meal delivery, choosing to buy grocery store meals instead.
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1: And coming up, you want to bulletproof your relationship? I'll tell you why psychologists say shared meaning might be the glue that holds happy couples together.

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1: Here we go with the way couples can bulletproof their relationship. It's about creating shared meaning. That's the term psychologists use to describe the values, the dreams, and the goals that a couple has in common. So here we go with how to create shared meaning with your partner. First, talk about your legacy. Therapist Zach Brittle says talking about how we want to be remembered as good parents, creative thinkers, or caring people can help us find the right balance between, say, working overtime or spending time on meaningful hobbies. The next step in creating shared meaning, start your own rituals. Marriage expert Dr. John Gottman says, and we do this, Connie and I do, he says happy couples only average about 5 hours of togetherness a week, but they make those moments count by having little rituals like a morning prayer, which is what Connie and I do, or even something as small as Taco Tuesday night that reinforces their bond and makes them look forward to spending time together.
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5: Hey, are you on track for a long life, or are you aging much too quickly? A good way to gauge your health is to see if you're reaching certain milestones at the right age. For example, around age 35, crow's feet should start to appear. That's normal, according to dermatologist Dr. Neil Schultz. He says age lines form as our skin loses its elasticity. But if crow's feet are showing up before the age of 35, that means they're more likely to be from sun damage than aging. At age 45, pay attention to how far away you need to hold a book or your phone when you're reading. Ophthalmologist Dr. Dennis Levi says, in middle age, the lenses in our eyes begin to lose elasticity, and too much screen time is going to make the problem worse. So talk to an eye doctor and try increasing the font size on your gadgets. A study found that for every 3-point increase in font size, reading tasks become 8% easier. And then after the age of 65, it is normal to experience some joint pain because the cartilage between our bones breaks down. But if you're having joint pain before your 60s, you're going to want to check your weight. Studies show we are 3 times more likely to have knee and hip pain if we're even a little overweight.

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1: Hey, Gib, check this out. According to a new study, we're speaking about 3,000 fewer words per day since 2005. Talking has slowly been replaced with texting and social media. What do you think about that?
2: I think it's true. I mean, I don't pick up the phone and call my friends anymore. I text them. Sometimes, and this really annoys my wife, if we're in the same room together and she's staring at her phone, I text her. Even if we're in the same room, I don't even say it out loud. I'll just text her to get her attention or to do something. And those are words that are being cut out of me actually saying it. And look, we talk for a living, and I still bet you that my total number of words is down from what it was before texting was popular.
1: Yeah, makes sense.

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1: So it seems like every day there's a new health gimmick going viral, and we report on a lot of them. The latest is called the 222 method for weight loss. Here's what it involves: drinking two big bottles of water a day, eating two servings each of fruits and vegetables, and then taking two walks a day. It comes from weight loss coach Jenna Rizzo, and she says if you do that every day for 3 weeks, you're going to notice a big difference. Your skin will be clear, you'll have more energy, you'll sleep better, and you'll probably lose a few pounds. And guess what? She's not wrong. It turns out drinking more water and staying hydrated keeps you feeling full, so you're going to eat less. It also improves digestion. Eating more fruits and vegetables will definitely increase your energy and mood from the antioxidants. Plus, you'll be taking in more fiber that helps you sleep. The added fiber also improves your gut microbiome, which makes you more resilient to stress. Yeah, and here's one more. Walking, one of the best things you can do for your body. You know that. It reduces inflammation, curbs cravings, and improves circulation, which makes your skin healthier. So, we approve, a lot of people do, of this 222 method.

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1: So just because your grandma or grandpa died early in life doesn't mean you're predestined for a short lifespan. This is according to a new study of 400 million people. The study was conducted by the research company Calico Life Sciences with help from Ancestry.com, which provided the DNA information. What they found was longevity is not all that hereditary. Only about 7% of your longevity is down to what's in your DNA. The rest comes down to environmental and social factors. In fact, your lifespan may be more similar to your spouse's lifespan than to that of your siblings. And obviously, you and your spouse don't share any DNA. It's the result of a phenomenon called assortive mating. What assortive mating means is that we subconsciously seek out partners who are similar to ourselves, with similar lifestyles, eating habits, bank accounts, and education. And all of that influences how long we'll live. And that's why spouses are highly likely to live as long as each other. In fact, through every generation, people are much more likely to select mates with similar lifespans than random chance would predict. So, when you vow till death do us part, you're probably going to part at about the same age, according to this study.
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1: 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And we know that more men than ever before are getting cosmetic procedures done to look better and more youthful. We've seen the stats. But now there's a group of men getting Botox that you might not expect. Outdoor laborers, guys who work in construction, landscaping, roofing, painting, or work on utility lines. Working outside, of course, tough on the skin. And so a growing number of outdoor workers are going to dermatologists and cosmetic surgeons to get so-called finance face. This is the term for the smooth, even toned skin of men who work indoors, like in finance and banking. But now, outdoor laborers going in for treatments.
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1: 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But coming up, I'll explain why psychologists say that might actually make us happier, calmer, and more creative.